0: 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Lee and Gather thrashed Bairnsdale 21-22, 148 to 5-7, 37. Morwell recorded the double century, defeating Sale 30-21, 201 to 6-2, 38. Traralgon winners over Druin 15-13, 103 to 9-16, 70. And Wonthaggi prevailed over Warrigal 10-4, 64 to 5-16, 46. That's the latest news update. I'm Scott Maiman from the Capital Radio Newsroom.
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3: Showers increasing in 15 today. Tomorrow, up to 10 mils of rain in 14. Wednesday, showers increasing another 10 mils in 17. And Thursday, showers in 15. Warrigal atop of 15 today. Moe 15 and Traralgon 15 degrees.
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Craig Pritchard, thanks to Accident Tone Gippsland in the middle of a 30-minute music marathon with Prince and U2 on the way. Here's some Van Halen and Dreams. 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

Hi there, Dixie. Dropping by just with a little reminder that there's 810 up for grabs. With 3GG's ultimate ear test, put your guess to the test. 25 past 6, your first chance to win thanks to TMLH Mart at 10 Tuesday morning. 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

0: Forever Classic 3TT, Craig Pritchard with Peaches and Herbs, Shaking Your Groove Thing, and wrapping up another 30-minute music marathon. We'll have another one coming up just after 11, thanks to Accident Towing Gippsland. Prompt and professional attention from Bunyip to Mallacoota and right across Gippsland. How was your weekend? Well, it's Monday and hopefully you're feeling fine. A bit on the wet side though, showers increasing in 15 today, up to 10 mils tomorrow with 14. Wednesday, showers increasing another 10 mils of rain in 17. And Thursday, showers and 15. Hope you didn't have any outdoor plans this week. Warragul atop of 15 today, Moe 15, and Traralgon 15 degrees. Up soon, Brian Adams. Forever Classic 3GG.
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0: 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Hey, have you had anything to celebrate of late or about to? I did on the weekend. My team won three games in a row for the first time in years. And of course, my team is North Melbourne. So, we're at least winning games. We're not winning them all that great, but we're getting there and getting the 4 points, and that's the main thing. And if you're celebrating something, we want to know about it, particularly Deeksy, because he's got the celebration book every morning in the local breakfast, and you can tell him whether you've got a birthday, anniversary, or maybe you've been promoted at work, or maybe it's just your footy team who got up and won for the third week in a row for the first time in I don't know how long. 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

0: 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We'll hear Noiseworks. And the Models. 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
10: 12 degrees in Warrigal, 10 in Traralgon, 14 for Pakenham. From the Capital Radio 3GG newsroom, I'm Scott Mayman. The East Gippsland Shire Council has approved a proposal for a composting facility at the Bairnsdale Regional Landfill site, a matter that was proposed by council. The facility would process about 25,000 cubic metres of compost each year. It would include the new Food and Garden Organics Waste Scheme. There was a slight amendment to the facility after a series of consultations and objections from the community involving potential noise issues, stench and pest control. A complaint to local council has been made by residents in South Gippsland over hundreds of cars dumped on a rural property. Alex Doherty has details.
11: Over 100 cars stripped of parts and left to rot has prompted calls for the South Gippsland Shire Council to take action on the owner of the property. The Herald Sun reports a complaint has been sent to council, expressing the potential to impact greatly on bushfire management, environmental hazards, and the health and safety of both people and wildlife. The complaint also lists a second property nearby, where another 15 vehicles have been dumped. A spokesperson from council says they are aware of the properties. They're working with the owners to take appropriate action. Alex Doherty, Capital Radio News.
10: Australia will strengthen its social media ban, increasing fines and handing the eSafety Commissioner more power. More on that from Michael Packey.
12: Since December, major social media platforms like TikTok, Snapchat and Instagram have been required to block under-16s from creating an account. The aim is to stop young people from being subject to online bullying and graphic material. But eSafety Commissioner Julie Inman-Grant says the current legislation is thin and she needs more power to police and punish platforms doing the wrong thing. The Albanese government will today announce the commissioner will be given greater ability to ensure the tech giants are complying with the law. The penalty for breaches will also increase from just under $50 million to $99 million. Michael Packey, Canberra.
10: Another scam warning from the corporate watchdog. Be on alert after bank impersonation scams stole nearly $2.5 million in 5 months. ASIC says direct phone calls were the most common tactic, accounting for nearly $2 million of the stolen funds. Commissioner Alan Kirkland warns the scams are becoming more realistic.
13: We are seeing scammers get more sophisticated in the way in which they are contacting consumers and impersonating banks as a way of convincing people to hand over login details or to click on fake links, which is really just a way for scammers to get into your bank account.
10: And a landmark Australian study has identified the brain as the fastest organ within the human body to age. The Regenerative Medicine Institute research found the pancreas hardly changes at all. Researchers say the findings will prove useful for developing anti-aging technology.
1: 3GG local sport.
10: In the AFL first up, the Dockers have thumped the Suns 80-29. Earlier, North Melbourne beat Essendon 79-65. At the West Gippsland competition at the weekend, Ninagoon winners over Coorabirup 10-14-74 to 8-12-60. Phillip Island walloped Darlston 17-21-123 to 5-7-37. Tora Dindalmore winning a close one against Cora Lynn 10-13-73 to 9-16-70. Inverloch Conwack too good for Garfield, winning 12-14-86 to 4-8-32. And Warragul Industrials defeated Kilcunda Bass 15-11-101 to 14-9-93. In Ellen Bank and District League footy at the weekend, Nerum Nerum South defeated Lang Lang 12-18-90 to 8-9-57. Bunyip belt at Nyora 16-13-109 to 4-5-29. Poowong beat Yarragon 16-8-104 to 12-7-79. Longwarri winners over Trafalgar 11-6-72 to 8-2-50. And Bullenbullen had a win against Ellen Bank 13-8-86 to 7-9-51. That's the latest news update. I'm Scott Maiman from the Capital Radio Newsroom.
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0: Showers increasing in 15 today. Tomorrow, up to 10 mils of rain and 14. Wednesday, showers increasing another 10 mils and 17. And Thursday, showers and 15. Warragul, the top of 15 today. Moe, 15. And Traralgon, 15 degrees.
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2: 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On the way soon, Huey Lewis on the news and madness. 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

0: Forever Classic, DNFM 107.7. Craig Pritchard with Madness and It Must Be Love. We'll have another 30-minute music marathon just after midday. Some showers increasing in 15 today. Tomorrow, up to 10 mils of rain in 14. Wednesday, showers increasing another 10 mils in 17. And Thursday, some showers in 15. Warragul at top of 15 today. Moe 15 and Traralgon 15 degrees. Up soon, some Cyndi Lauper. Forever Classic, 3GG.
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0: Forever Classic 3GG, Craig Pritchard with John Mellencamp and Cherry Bomb. 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It's at 10 Bond Street in Sale. Now, it's a small stage session with an open mic night Friday the 3rd of July, 7 to 10pm. 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And in order to offer each performer adequate stage time, the format for musical acts will be solos, duos and trios, only performing 15 minutes. 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

0: 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A Crowded House. And it's all thanks to Accident Towing Gippsland, prompt and professional attention from Bunyip to Mallacoota and right across Gippsland. And we'll do another one after midday. 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
11: 13 degrees in Warrigal, it's 11 in Traralgon, 15 for Pakenham. From the Capital Radio 3DG newsroom, I'm Scott Maiman. Funding has been approved by the federal government for a 375 megawatt battery on farmland at Bunyip North. The funding comes from the government's Capacity Investment Scheme for Renewable Energy. The Bunyip project is one of 15 to be underwritten by the government scheme, which aims to encourage new investment in solar, battery and wind power. Gippslanders are being encouraged to take part in the National Bowel Cancer Screening Program. It comes as latest figures reveal less than half of eligible people across Victoria are completing the at-home test. Federal Minister for Health and Ageing, Mark Butler, says the free test is sent to Gippslanders aged 50 to 74, While Gippsland locals who are aged over 45 are also able to request a kit online.
12: Well, we know early detection massively increases the likelihood of survival here. 14 million Australians have participated in this screening program over the last 20 years, and it's literally saved thousands and thousands of lives.
11: Fresh polling has revealed One Nation has dropped in popularity. Michael Packey reports.
13: In another sign of the volatility in federal politics, the latest News Poll and Redbridge survey both show One Nation has taken a hit as the minor party comes under greater policy scrutiny following its meteoric rise. Its core support is down to 29%. Labor is back on top in the 30s, while the News Poll has the Coalition's primary vote at an historic low of 17%. Voter support for Anthony Albanese has improved, but people still haven't forgiven the Prime Minister over his broken election promises. One Nation leader Pauline Hanson has also experienced a drop in her personal popularity, as has the opposition's Angus Taylor. Michael Packey, Canberra.
11: And former Australian of the Year Professor Richard Scolia will be remembered at a state funeral at the Sydney Opera House next month.
1: 3GG Local Sport.
11: Oscar Piastri has finished fourth at the Austrian Grand Prix, won by George Russell. Ben Stokes has announced his retirement from Test cricket. In the AFL, Gold Coast slumped to a fifth straight loss, thumped by 51 points by Fremantle. Earlier, North Melbourne beat Essendon 79-65. Former AFL-listed player Dean McDonald notched up his 1,000th goal in local footy. He kicked 15 goals for Yallourn North in a thumping win over TTU, 25-15-165-5-5-35. In other games, Hayfield thrashed Glengarry, 19-19-133-6-36. Woodside belted Gormandale, 19-22-136-7-5-47. Rosedale, far too good against Sale City, winning 21-20-146-6-3-39. And Churchill, winners over Yarram, 17-15-117-8-13-61. Mid-Gippsland footy at the weekend, Ballara defeated Toora 12-14-86-9-10-64. Foster hammered Tarwin 20-11-131-5-4-34. MDU winners over Merboo North 12-10-82-7-6-48. Newborough too good for Morwell East, winning 11-17-83-4-4-28. Thorpedale thrashed Stony Creek 20-12-132-8-10-58. And Yinar beat Hillend 13-12-90-6-5-41. That's the latest news update. I'm Scott Maiman from the Capital Radio Newsroom.
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0: Showers increasing in 15 today, tomorrow up to 10 mils of rain and 14. Wednesday, showers increasing another 10 mils and 17. And Thursday, showers and 15. Warragul atop of 15 today, Maui 15 and Tararuan 15 degrees.
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Flavor Classic 3JJ, Craig Pritchard with a 30-minute music marathon, The Pretenders and Ganga Jang on the way. Here's some Dave Dolan and Herbs, Flavor Classic 3JJ.

Hey there, Dixie dropping by from 3GG's Local Breakfast. We're back to do it all over again Tuesday morning with the ultimate ear test. What caught my eye? The celebration book, and of course, Tuesday, Boom Test Tuesday.

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0: Forever Classic 3GG, Craig Pritchard with Ganga Jang and Sounds of Then, wrapping up a 30-minute music marathon, and we'll have another one coming up just after 1 o'clock for you. And all thanks to Accident Towing Gippsland, prompt and professional attention from Bunyip to Mallacoota and right across Gippsland. Hope your Monday's going well. It's going to be one of those weeks that you're not going to be doing much outdoors. Showers increasing in 15 today, up to 10 mils tomorrow with 14. Wednesday, another 10 mils and 17, and showers and 15 on Thursday. Warragul, Moe and Traralgon all atop of 15 today, and coming up soon, some sledgehammer. Peter Gabriel.
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12: 13 degrees in Warragul, 12 in Traralgon and 15 in Pakenham. From the Capital Radio 3GG newsroom, I'm Alex Stockerty. Opposition leader Jess Wilson says yet more allegations of corruption on the big build are disgraceful. 2 years after allegations first surfaced and the Allan government's so-called clean-up of the big build, large sums of money are still flowing from state and federally funded projects to the underworld, with payments still made this year, including to Mick Gatto. Ms Wilson says it only further vindicates the need for a royal commission.
13: The Premier has claimed time and time again she has zero tolerance
4: They are her words. So how does she explain that those underworld figures are still receiving payments, taxpayer-funded payments, this year? It is disgraceful conduct, but this Premier has no plan to fix it.
12: Police are hunting two men after a teenager was attacked with a metal pole and a baseball bat at a soccer match in the state's southeast. Madeleine Burke reports.
13: An 18-year-old suffered serious facial injuries during the brutal attack. He was assaulted with a metal pole and a baseball bat after earlier intervening in an altercation between two teenagers at a reserve on Power Road in Doveton. One teenager has been arrested over the attack in April, but detectives are still searching for two men, both described as Middle Eastern in their late teens or early 20s, one with short black hair and a goatee, the other with long black curly hair, a black moustache and a goatee. Police are urging anyone who witnessed the attack or with mobile phone vision to come forward.
12: Nationals member for Morwell, Martin Cameron, claims the state government has made it impossible to do business here. Data from ASIC shows over 4,200 businesses in Victoria have collapsed or had a financial controller appointed in the 2024-25 financial year. That's up 48% compared to the 2023-24 financial year. Mr. Cameron has previously pointed to Labor's taxes and financial mismanagement and says that it's led to the collapse of businesses.
14: The Allan Labor government has made it impossible to do business in Victoria. WorkCover premiums are soaring to unsustainable prices, and many small businesses, particularly the trades, face a choice between paying the cover their employees deserve or shutting the doors.
12: Approval has been given by the East Gippsland Shire Council on a proposal for a composting facility at the Bairnsdale Regional Landfill site. The facility was proposed by council. The centre would process about 25,000 cubic metres of compost each year. It would include the new Food and Garden Organics Waste Scheme. There was a slight amendment to the facility after a series of consultations and objections from community involving potential noise issues, stench and pest control. And another big stage musical has folded. Here's entertainment reporter Peter Ford.
15: Pretty tough times in live theatre. So yesterday the cast of Waitress playing in Melbourne at Her Majesty's were told it's over. We're finishing in a couple of weeks in Melbourne. We're not going to Sydney. We're not going to Brisbane. We're going nowhere. So it's tanked. And of course, a week before, Beetlejuice, which was playing in Brisbane, the cast were told then it's over. And earlier in the year, Back to the Future, same thing, it's over.
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12: In North Gippsland footy over the weekend, former AFL-listed player Dean McDonald notched up his 1,000th goal in local footy. He kicked 15 goals for Yallourn North in a thumping win over TTU, 25-15-165 to 5-5-35. In other games, Hayfield thrashed Glengarry 19-19-133 to 6-36. Woodside belted Gormandale 19-22-136 to 7-5-47. Rosedale far too good against Sale City, winning 21-20-146 to 6-3-39. And Churchill winners over Yarram 17-15-117 to 8-13-61. That's the latest 3GG news update from the Capital Radio newsroom.
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16: Showers increasing in 15 today. Tomorrow up to 10 mils of rain in 14. Wednesday, showers increasing another 10 mils in 17. And Thursday, showers in 15. Warragul atop of 15 today. Moe 15 and Traralgon 15 degrees.
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Forever Classic 3GG, Craig Pritchard. Thanks to Accident Towing Gift Sounds, another 30-minute music marathon, because that's what we love to do every day, give you as much music as you can possibly take in. The boss, Bruce Springsteen, and AC/DC, surely. Here's Phil.

0: Forever Classic, Dear Nathan, the local breakfast show with Craig Pritchard. Thanks to the Bolo Akadaka, and it's a long way to the top. It certainly is. And wrapping up a 30-minute music marathon, we'll have another one coming up after 2 o'clock for you. Thanks to Accident Towing Gippsland, prompt and professional attention from Bunyip to Mallacoota and right across Gippsland. And looks as though it's going to be a bit on the wet side for the rest of the week again. Showers increasing with 15. Up to 10 mils of rain tomorrow with 14. Wednesday, showers increasing another 10 mils and 17. And Thursday, showers and 15. Warragul, Murray and Traralgon all atop of 15 today. Coming up soon, some soft sell. 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
12: 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Whether you're involved in short-term property rentals or ride-sharing services, ensure that every dollar of secondary income is documented. 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

0: 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After 2 o'clock, another 30-minute music marathon to enjoy, including Billy Idol. And Barnsley. 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
10: 15 degrees in Warragul, 12 in Traralgon and 16 in Pakenham. From the Capital Radio 3GG newsroom, I'm Alex Stockerty. Premier Jacinta Allen is still refusing to call a royal commission amid fresh revelations of corruption on the big build. 2 years after reports first surfaced, The Age has revealed money is still flowing from big build subcontractors to gangland figures, including Mick Gatto, with payments made as recently as this year. The call a royal commission if it wins government, but the Premier says the independent probe would not help.
11: We've already seen in this country a royal commission was held in recent times. It took years. It cost tens of millions of dollars. It went after workers, and it did not change the culture. And in having zero tolerance for these allegations of criminal behaviour, of corruption, of extortion, I am focused on taking immediate action.
10: Police have made a string of arrests in Moi as part of an operation targeting retail theft. 13 arrests in total have been made over a two-day span. Among those include a 30-year-old Moi man who had allegedly stolen $800 worth of items from a shop on Albert Street, a 30-year-old Newborough man who had outstanding warrants for three alleged thefts. Police also allege he stole $10,000 worth of items from supermarkets over 2 years, and a 40-year-old Moi man who was caught allegedly stealing beauty products from a supermarket on Albert Street. The man was cautioned for the theft, but he was charged for outstanding warrants. Opposition leader Angus Taylor is urging colleagues to be patient as he tries to reset the coalition. Two new opinion polls show core support for the party continues to flounder at record lows. Mr. Taylor is also struggling to make any inroad as preferred Prime Minister against Anthony Albanese and Pauline Hanson. He admits there's more work to do to win back voter trust.
5: You can't turn around a tanker in a few months. We have to just keep working and plugging away at axing Labor's toxic taxes, scrapping net zero, at ending mass migration, at putting Australians first. I know that's what Australians want to see.
10: There's been a small earthquake in Leongatha. The magnitude 2.3 was recorded just after 2 o'clock this morning. A petition with nearly 500 signatures from people across the Latrobe Valley will be viewed this week by council, calling for the construction of a local homelessness shelter. Scott Maiman reports.
12: Charity group Gippsland Community Support wants the Latrobe City Council to give it permission to set up and operate a local homelessness shelter for those in need. The petition's expected to be tabled at this week's council meeting. The charity group says it originally thought it may only get about 30 or so signatures, but was amazed to see the actual number of signatories in the hundreds. Scott Maiman, Capital Ready News.
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10: In the Gippsland League over the weekend, Mafra handed Moi their first loss of the season, winning 19-12-126 to 19-7-121. Leongatha thrashed Bairnsdale 21-22-148 to 5-7-37. Morwell recorded the double century, defeating Sale 30-21-201 to 6-2-38. Traralgon winners over Druin 15-13-103 to 9-16-70. And Wonthaggi prevailed over Warragul 10-4-64 to 5-16-46. And a former Carlton captain from Gippsland has come out in support of Josh Fraser, becoming the new coach of Carlton following the Blues' sixth straight win at the weekend. Phillip Island footy expert Sam Doherty believes Josh Fraser has coached himself into the full-time role.
13: Even the fact that he doesn't really want the role, that almost makes me want to give... I want the club to give it to him even more, because that's the type of person you want you're leading your organisation. You want someone with some humility that is sitting there and he's obviously a great, competent coach in the background. He's finding out that he's probably ready. And that's the bit that is now getting a little bit awkward.
10: That's the latest 3GG news update from the Capital Radio Newsroom.
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0: Showers increasing in 15 today. Tomorrow up to 10 mils of rain in 14. Wednesday, showers increasing another 10 mils in 17. And Thursday, showers in 15. Warragul atop of 15, Moi 15 and Tararum 15 degrees.
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Craig Pritchard in the middle of a 30-minute music marathon. Hope you're having a great Monday afternoon. Dragon on the way, some Classic Police, and right now Donna Summer. Hot stuff. 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

0: Forever Classic 3JJ, Craig Pritchard with Dragon and Young Years wrapping up a 30-minute music marathon. We'll have another one coming up after 3. And it's all thanks to Accident Towing Gippsland, prompt and professional attention from Bunyip to Mallacoota and right across Gippsland. Bit on the wet side today, showers increasing with 15 degrees. Tomorrow, up to 10 mils of rain and 14. Wednesday, another 10 mils of rain and 17. And Thursday, showers and 15. Warragul, Moe and Traralgon all atop of 15 degrees today. Coming up soon, One Hit Wonder, Dream Academy. 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

0: 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Hey, Fight for Your Flashback was on this morning, and did you match up with the winner? If not, well, good luck next week and next Friday. We'll once again get four songs together and we'll all pick a song from that theme, and then you've got to work it out on the weekend by going to 3GG.com.au, pick your favourite one, and then we'll announce the winner on Monday morning at 7:40. 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

0: 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Thanks to Accident Towing Gippsland, prompt and professional attention from Bunyip to Mallacoota and right across Gippsland. Coming up after 3, Macca's in with a 30-minute music marathon, including Simple Minds. And Katrina on the Waves. Have yourself a great Monday afternoon. I'll catch you again tomorrow morning from 10.
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10: Thanks to Terry and the team at Crawford Marine, Chickerill Street, Morwell, celebrating over 60 years in boating.
11: 14 degrees in Warragul, 13 in Traralgon and 15 in Pakenham. From the Capital Radio 3GG newsroom, I'm Alex Stockerty. Premier Jacinta Allen has hit back at accusations she's failed to act on corruption on the Big Build as wrong. Stephanie Wackelwick reports.
12: Barrister Geoffrey Watson, who oversaw the inquiry into the building industry, has said there is no evidence of the Premier acting responsibly. Former IBAC Commissioner Robert Redlich adding corruption is continuing to fester under her watch. But the Premier says they're wrong.
13: He is wrong.
12: 2 years after reports first surfaced, The Age has revealed money is still flowing from Big Build subcontractors to gangland figures, including Mick Gatto, with payments made as recently as this year. The Premier is still refusing to call a royal commission, arguing it will cost too much and take too long, and Victoria Police has the power to investigate the allegations now. The Coalition has already vowed to call a royal commission if it wins government. Opposition leader Jess Wilson saying it would have the power to probe both the CFMEU and the Big Build more broadly.
11: Morwell Nationals MP Martin Cameron claims taxes and financial mismanagement is leading to businesses being forced to close their doors. ASIC's insolvency data shows a 48% increase of businesses that have either collapsed or had a financial controller appointed during the 2024-2025 financial year compared to the year previous. Mr. Cameron says many small businesses are paying the price under Labor.
13: Several business owners have shared land tax assessment notices with me that show site values or taxable values for a parcel of land have somehow, according to the Valuer General, doubled in the space of a year.
11: Approval has been given by the East Gippsland Shire Council on a proposal for a composting facility at the Bairnsdale Regional Landfill site. Scott Maiman reports.
14: The facility was proposed by council. The centre would process about 25,000 cubic metres of compost each year. It would include the new Food and Garden Organics Waste Scheme. There was a slight amendment to the facility after a series of consultations and objections from the community involving potential noise issues, stench and pest control. Scott Maiman, Capital Radio News.
11: And residents across Gippsland are being urged to participate in the National Bowel Cancer Screening Program. It comes as latest figures reveal less than half of eligible people across Victoria are completing the at-home test. Federal Minister for Health and Ageing Mark Butler says the free test is sent to people aged 50 to 74, while those aged over 45 are also able to request a kit online.
15: Well, we know early detection massively increases the likelihood of survival here. 14 million Australians have participated in this screening program over the last 20 years, and it's literally saved thousands and thousands of lives.
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11: At the West Gippsland footy comp over the weekend, Nana Goon winners over Kirwee Rupp 10-14-74 to 8-12-60. Phillip Island walloped Dalston 17-21-123 to 5-7-37. Turriton Dalmore won a close one against Corralin 10-13-73 to 9-16-70. Inverloch Conwack too good for Garfield winning 12-14-86 to 4-8-32. And Warragul Industrials defeated Kilcunda Bass 15-11-101 to 14-9-93. North Melbourne star Harry Sheasel says it's crazy the Roos' current winning streak is the best of his career. The club's 14-point win over Essendon, the third in a row, their best winning sequence since 2019. Sheasel says Arden Street is a great place to be after signing a contract extension to the end of 2032.
16: Yeah, I love the club. I love everyone involved in the club. I have no doubt in where we're heading in the direction of the club. The playing group's great. And I just want to be a part of a successful group, and I really see the future with us, and know we can get there.
11: That's the latest 3GG news update from the Capital Radio newsroom.
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17: A late shower or two expected to crew out the remainder of your Monday evening. 7 degrees, the overnight low tonight. Morning and afternoon showers tomorrow. 14 degrees expected. Afternoon and evening showers developing. 17 degrees on Wednesday. Similar conditions for Thursday, heading for a high of 17 degrees.
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0: John Henley, Boys of Summer, Forever Classic 3, Double J, wrapping up a 30-minute music marathon. Before that, Steve Winwood, While You See a Chance, of Swingers, Counting the Beat. And at the top there, Katrina and the Waves, Walking on Sunshine. It's Macca with you Monday afternoon. I'm sorry if my voice sounds a little bit different, a little bit scratchy, and there might be some coughing and some spluttering through this afternoon. I had a massive weekend with some friends and meeting some new ones and enjoying a Dockers win yesterday. Very dominant Dockers win against the Gold Coast Suns that sends us two games clear at the top of the ladder. So if I'm a little bit coughy and spluttery today and in the next couple of days, that's probably the reason why. Expecting a light shower or two through the remainder of your evening tonight as we head towards an overnight low of 7. Morning and afternoon showers tomorrow, heading for a high of 14. We'll get to some Hall & Oates in minutes here at Forever Classic 3JJ.
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0: 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Macca with you, getting you through a Monday afternoon. Hey, Ultimate Ear Test back again tomorrow morning from 5:30. Deeks, you're going to have $810 to possibly give to one of you. That is, if you can guess the sound that is making Gippslanders scratch their heads. Three shots at it every morning, by the way. 6:25, 7:25, and 8:25. So you can't say that we're not giving you opportunities to guess, because that's exactly what we're doing each and every morning. Just have to make sure that you guess correctly, and you're going to end up like Greg from Geraldine, who won our last sound over $4,300. The Ultimate Ear Test, thanks to TMNH Minor 10. 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

Hi there, Dixie dropping by from 3GG's Local Breakfast. We're back to do it all over again Tuesday morning with the ultimate ear test. What caught my eye? The celebration book, and of course, being Tuesday, Boom Test Tuesday.

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9: 531 3GG's latest beach and surf conditions.
10: Good afternoon for Phillip Island. Just the 1 to 2 foot waves on an 11 knot northerly wind. Low tide at 5:24 PM with a high tide at 10:21 PM tonight. Water temp at 17 degrees. For Kilcunda, also the 1 to 2 foot waves on a 5 knot northerly wind. Low tide 5:31 PM and high tide 10:41 PM tonight. Water temp at 14 degrees. 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Donate today at starlight.org.au. 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
12: 14 degrees in Warragul, 12 in Traralgon and 15 in Pakenham. From the Capital Radio 3GG Newsroom, I'm Alex Stockerty. Premier Jacinta Allen argues a Royal Commission would not change the culture within the building industry, rejecting fresh calls for an independent inquiry. The Age has revealed payments are still flowing from big build subcontractors to gangland figures, including Mick Gatto. The Premier insists she's taken strong action, with Victoria Police laying charges on 93 occasions and 164 construction industry licences have been cancelled. Asked whether she believes she needs to do more than handle handball the issue to police. Ms Allen maintains a royal commission is not the way to go.
13: Calls for a royal commission is a call for delayed action. It would not see the immediate action being taken by Victoria Police or the Labor Hire Authority. It would not see the culture changing.
12: The Commonwealth has provided funding for a 375 megawatt battery at Bunyip North to be located on farmland. Scott Maiman reports.
14: The funding comes from the government's Capacity Investment Scheme for Renewable Energy. The Bunyip project is one of 15 to be underwritten by the government scheme, which aims to encourage new investment in solar, battery and wind power. Federal Energy Minister Chris Bowen says the Bunyip North battery will be adequate to power about 95,000 homes. Scott Maiman, Capital Radio News.
12: Residents in South Gippsland have lodged a complaint to local council, with hundreds of cars dumped and left to rot on a rural property. The Herald Sun reports a complaint has been sent to South Gippsland Shire Council to take action on the owner of the property. The complaint expressing potential to impact greatly on bushfire management, environmental hazards and the health and well-being of both people and wildlife. The complaint also lists a second property nearby with another 15 vehicles dumped. New research has found the use of artificial intelligence by high school students is now so widespread many pupils can't learn without it. Professor of Education at La Trobe University, Miriam Tanti, says this is when teachers need to intervene.
15: Part of this isn't just giving them AI, it's about a teacher really modelling, being part of that intervention process, really observing and prompting how students are using the technologies to get the best out of that technology.
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12: In mid-Gippsland footy over the weekend, Ballara defeated Toora 12-14-86 to 9-10-64. Foster hammered Tarwin 20-11-131 to 5-4-34. MDU winners over Merbu North 12-10-82 to 7-6-48. New Borough too good for Morwell East, winning 11-17-83 to 4-4-28. Thorpedale thrashed Stony Creek 20-12-132 to 8-10-58. And Yennar beat Hill End 13-12-90 to 6-5-41. In Ellenbankan District League footy at the weekend, Katani comfortable winners over Nilmadanum 19-12-126 to 10-13-73. Nearham Nearham South defeated Langlang 12-18-90 to 8-9-57. Bunyip belted Nyora 16-13-109 to 4-5-29. Poowong beat Yarragon 16-8-104 to 12-7-79. Longwarri winners over Trafalgar 11-6-72 to 8-2-50. And Bullen enjoyed a win against Ellenbank 13-8-86 to 7-9-51. That's the latest 3GG news update from the Capital Radio Newsroom.
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16: Good afternoon. It's a pretty cruisy drive around town today. No major crashes or prangs to avoid. Fingers crossed it stays that way. Just taking a look on Victoria Street, we've got congestion in both directions from Albert Street over to Queen Street. If you're driving home from Melbourne today on the Monash Freeway, it's slowing outbound from Toorak Road to Warrigal Road, then in stretches from Ferntree Gully Road to the South Gippsland Freeway. But once you get to the Pakenham Bypass, smooth sailing on the Princes Freeway back home. 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That's the latest 3GG Time Saver Traffic.
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17: A late shower or two expected throughout the remainder of your Monday evening. 7 degrees, the overnight low tonight. Morning and afternoon showers tomorrow. 14 degrees expected. Afternoon and evening showers developing. 17 degrees on Wednesday. Similar conditions for Thursday, heading for a high of 17 degrees.
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0: Pink Floyd, another brick in the wall, forever classic, 3JJ across Gippsland and the Latrobe Valley. It is Macca with you, getting on some Chris Rea before that, Bruce Hornsby and Rage, plus Tears for Fears, Head Over Heels. It is hopefully a okay afternoon where you are. It doesn't look like it is going to be for much of Gippsland and the Latrobe Valley over the next few days, though. Expecting to get down towards an overnight low of 7 tonight with some lightish showers in parts. Don't expect too much. Morning and some early afternoon showers on the way for tomorrow, 14 degrees. Afternoon and evening showers developing Wednesday, 17. Similar conditions on the way Thursday, a top of 17 there as well. We'll catch up with the latest time saver traffic and then some prints in minutes at Forever Classic. 3JJ.
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11: Good afternoon. It's a smooth drive around town today. No major crashes or prangs to avoid. Just taking a look on Brandy Creek Road. We've got some southbound congestion on approach to the Sutton Street roundabout. And over on Howard Street, northbound is slowing down on approach to Alfred Street. If you're driving home from Melbourne today on the Monash Freeway, it's slowing outbound approaching Toorak Road to Warrigal Road. Then from Ferntree Gully Road over to Belgrave Hallam Road. 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That's the latest 3GG Time Saver Traffic.

Dave and Dixie dropping by just with a little reminder that there's 810 up for grabs with 3GG's Ultimate Ear Test. Put your guess to the test. 25 past 6, your first chance to win thanks to TMNH Smart at 10 Tuesday morning. Grab a classic 3GG.

0: Huey Lewis and the News. Power of Love, Forever Classic, 3GG. Macca driving you home Monday afternoon. Hey, school holidays coming up soon. I think they start at the end of the week, if I'm not mistaken. The July school holidays. They've come around fairly quickly, haven't they? If you want to find out what you could maybe take the grandkids to across Gippsland and the Latrobe Valley this coming school holidays, or maybe you just like need a little bit of respite from everybody and just want to find something that you can do by yourself, well, the place to find out what's going on is our website, 3gg.com.au. 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

0: Forever Classic. 3JJ, almost 5 o'clock, latest from the newsroom in minutes. It's the final countdown. Then we get to another 30-minute music marathon with Euro. And Lady Madonna is on the way as well. Like
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9: Heading to Mount Baw-Baw? Don't forget to call into the Nooch pub.
10: This is Budgie Baker. Pretty wet and miserable today across the resorts, and we're going to have some more of this over the coming days, but then it's going to cool down and the snowy change will move in, and then we're going to see quite a change for skiers and boarders. Lake Mountain tobogganers were having a lot of fun despite the conditions in the toboggan park. Baw Baw gave the skiers and boarders something to ride with Hut Roll to Tower 2 open and the toboggan park. Bulla pretty wet, but the Bourke Street cover was soft and fun for those that did head out, with the Bourke Street Express and a carpet spinning for those skiers and boarders. No lifts for skiers today at Falls Creek. Halley's was giving some tourists a bit of a ride up the hill though. Hotham today, no lift spinning there either. We sit and wait, but not for too much longer, as by the weekend it's going to look a lot different, and you can ski, play and save at Selwyn Snow Resort, most affordable snow resort in New South Wales.
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9: Thanks to Terry and the team at Crawford Marine, Chickerill Street, Morwell, celebrating over 60 years in boating.
0: 13 degrees in Warragul, 12 in Traralgon and 15 in Pakenham. From the Capital Radio 3GG newsroom, I'm Alex Stockerty. Opposition leader Jess Wilson says yet more allegations of corruption on the big build are disgraceful.
8: 2 years after allegations first surfaced and the Allan government's so-called clean-up of the big build. Large sums of money are still flowing from state and federally funded projects to the underworld, with payments still made this year, including to Mick Gatto. Ms Wilson says it only further vindicates the need for a royal commission.
11: The Premier has claimed time and time again she has zero tolerance. They are her words. So how does she explain that those underworld figures are still receiving payments, taxpayer-funded payments, this year? It is disgraceful conduct, but this Premier has no plan to fix it.
8: Police are hunting two men after a teenager was attacked with a metal pole and a baseball bat at a soccer match in the state's southeast. Madeline Burke reports.
12: An 18-year-old suffered serious facial injuries during the brutal attack. He was assaulted with a metal pole and a baseball bat after earlier intervening in an altercation between two teenagers at a reserve on Power Road in Doveton. One teenager has been arrested over the attack in April, but detectives are still searching for two men, both described as Middle Eastern in their late teens or early 20s, one with short black hair and a goatee, the other with long black curly hair, a black moustache and a goatee. Police are urging anyone who witnessed the attack or with mobile phone vision to come forward.
8: Nationals member for Morwell, Martin Cameron, claims the state government has made it impossible to do business here. Data from ASIC shows over 4,200 businesses in Victoria have collapsed or had a financial controller appointed in the 2024-25 financial year. That's up 48% compared to the 2023-24 financial year. Mr Cameron has previously pointed to Labor's taxes and financial mismanagement and says that it's led to the collapse of businesses.
13: The Allan Labor government's made it impossible to do business in Victoria. Work cover premiums are soaring to unsustainable prices, and many small businesses, particularly the trades, face a choice between paying the cover their employees deserve or shutting the doors.
8: Approval has been given by the East Gippsland Shire Council on a proposal for a composting facility at the Bairnsdale Regional Landfill site. The facility was proposed by council. The centre would process about 25,000 cubic metres of compost each year. It would include the new food and garden organics waste scheme. There was a slight amendment to the facility after a series of consultations and objections from community involving potential noise issues, stench and pest control. And another big stage musical has folded. Here's entertainment reporter Peter Ford.
14: Pretty tough times in live theatre. So yesterday the cast of Waitress playing in Melbourne at Her Majesty's were told it's over. We're finishing in a couple of weeks in Melbourne. We're not going to Sydney. We're not going to Brisbane. We're going nowhere. So it's tanked. And of course, a week before, Beetlejuice, which was playing in Brisbane, the cast were told then it's over. And early in the year, Back to the Future, same thing, it's over.
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8: In North Gippsland footy over the weekend, former AFL-listed player Dean McDonald notched up his 1,000th goal in local footy. He kicked 15 goals for Yallourn Yallourn North in a thumping win over TTU, 25-15-165 to 5-5-35. In other games, Hayfield thrashed Glengarry 19-19-133 to 6-36. Woodside belted Gormandale 19-22-136 to 7-5-47. Rosedale far too good against Sale City, winning 21-20-146 to 6-3-39. And Churchill winners over Yarram 17-15-117 to 8-13-61. That's the latest 3GG news update from the Capital Radio Newsroom.
1: 3GG, time saver traffic. Accident towing Gippsland. 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
15: Hello again. It's a pretty cruisy drive around town today. No major crashes or prangs. Same goes for Drew and Trafalgar, Long Warrie and Mowie. Just taking a look on Victoria Street. It's slowing down in patches in both directions from Albert Street to Queen Street. If you're driving home today from Melbourne on the Monash Freeway, it's slow outbound from Toorak Road to Warrigal Road, then from Ferntree Gully Road to Belgrave Highland Road, but then smooth sailing on the Prince's Freeway back home. Most of us take sight for granted. 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
16: A late shower or two expected. A crew out the remainder
0: of your Monday evening. 7 degrees, the overnight low tonight. Morning and afternoon showers tomorrow, 14 degrees expected. Afternoon and evening showers developing, 17 degrees on Wednesday. Similar conditions for Thursday, heading for a high of 17 degrees.
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you got blood on your face. A big disgrace, waving your banner all over the place. We

0: Very excited. Pointer Sisters wrapping up a 30-minute music marathon at Gippsland's Forever Classic 3GG. It is Macca with you. Hopefully your Monday afternoon and evening going all right for you so far. Maybe a light shower or two throughout the remainder of the evening as we head towards an overnight low of 7 tonight. Morning and early afternoon showers on the way tomorrow with a max of 14 degrees. Hey, over the weekend, what a weekend it was here on 3GG Jukebox Saturday Night. Ripping and roaring as it always does each and every Saturday night from 6. It's back again this coming weekend. Get your requests in early via our social media or our website, 3GG.com.au, to make sure you get them played. And then don't forget about 70 Sunday morning as well. Kathy Dinn doing a brilliant job each and every Sunday morning from 6 till 9, playing all of your 70s favourites. We'll get on some Crowded House in minutes. Latest time saver traffic also on the way here at Gippsland's Forever Classic, 3GG.
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6: Hello again. It's a pretty smooth drive around town today. We've just got some southbound delays on Brandy Creek Road on approach to the Sutton Street roundabout. And over on Queen Street, it's slowing down eastbound on approach to Normanby Street. If you're driving home from Melbourne today on the Monash Freeway, it's slowing outbound from Toorak Road to Warrigal Road, then from Ferntree Gully Road to Belgrave Hallam Road. But once you get to the Pakenham Bypass, smooth sailing on the Prince's Freeway back home. 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That's the latest 3GG Time Saver Traffic.

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10: 11 degrees in Warragul, 9 in Traralgon and 12 in Pakenham. From the Capital Radio 3JJ Newsroom, I'm Alex Stockerty. Premier Jacinta Allen is still refusing to call a royal commission amid fresh revelations of corruption on the big build. 2 years after reports first surfaced, The Age has revealed money is still flowing from big build subcontractors to gangland figures, including Mick Gatto, with payments made as recently as this year. The call of royal commission if it wins government, but the Premier says the independent probe would not help.
11: We've already seen in this country a royal commission was held in recent times. It took years. It cost tens of millions of dollars. It went after workers, and it did not change the culture. And in having zero tolerance for these allegations of criminal behaviour, of corruption, of extortion, I am focused on taking immediate action.
10: Police have made a string of arrests in Moi as part of an operation targeting retail theft. 13 arrests in total have been made over a two-day span. Among those include a 30-year-old Maui man who had allegedly stolen $800 worth of items from a shop on Albert Street, a 30-year-old Newborough man who had outstanding warrants for three alleged thefts. Police also allege he stole $10,000 worth of items from supermarkets over 2 years. And a 40-year-old Maui man who was caught allegedly stealing beauty products from a supermarket on Albert Street. The man was cautioned for the theft, but he was charged for outstanding warrants. Opposition leader Angus Taylor is urging colleagues to be patient as he tries to reset the coalition. Two new opinion polls show core support for the party continues to flounder at record lows. Mr. Taylor is also struggling to make any inroad as preferred Prime Minister against Anthony Albanese and Pauline Hanson. He admits there's more work to do to win back voter trust.
12: You can't turn around a tanker in a few months. We have to just keep working and plugging away at axing Labor's toxic taxes, scrapping net zero, at ending mass migration, at putting Australians first. I know that's what Australians want to see.
10: There's been a small earthquake in Leongatha. The magnitude 2.3 was recorded just after 2 o'clock this morning. A petition with nearly 500 signatures from people across the Latrobe Valley will be viewed this week by council, calling for the construction of a local homelessness shelter. Scott Maiman reports.
13: Charity group Gippsland Community Support wants the Latrobe City Council to give it permission to set up and operate a local homelessness shelter for those in need. The petition's expected to be tabled at this week's council meeting. The charity group says it originally thought it may only get about 30 or so signatures, but was amazed to see the actual number of signatories in the hundreds. Scott Maiman, Capital Radio News.
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10: In the Gippsland League over the weekend, Mafra handed Moe their first loss of the season, winning 19-12-126 to 19-7-121. Leongatha thrashed Bairnsdale 21-22-148 to 5-7-37. Morwell recorded the double century, defeating Sale 30-21-201 to 6-2-38. Traralgon winners over Druin 15-13-103 to 9-16-70. And Wonthaggi prevailed over Warragul 10-4-64 to 5-16-46. And a former Carlton captain from Gippsland has come out in support of Josh Fraser, becoming the new coach of Carlton following the Blues' sixth straight win at the weekend. Phillip Island footy expert Sam Doherty believes Josh Fraser has coached himself into the full-time role.
14: Even the fact that he doesn't really want the role, that almost makes me want to give... I want the club to give it to him even more, because that's the type of person you want you're leading your organisation. You want someone with some humility that is sitting there and he's obviously a great, competent coach in the background. He's finding out that he's probably ready. And that's the bit that is now getting a little bit awkward.
10: That's the latest 3GG news update from the Capital Radio Newsroom.
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15: A late shower or two expected to crew out the remainder of your Monday evening. 7 degrees, the overnight low tonight. Morning and afternoon showers tomorrow, 14 degrees expected. Afternoon and evening showers developing, 17 degrees on Wednesday. Similar conditions for Thursday, heading for a high of 17 degrees.
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Forever Classic 3, Double G, Kim Wilde, If I Can't Have You. Felt a bit like that on Sunday morning when the opponent for Australia in round of 32 of the World Cup kept changing. I think in the span of about 90 minutes, we had 8 different opponents. But so we did manage to land on Egypt as our next round of 32 match, 4 a.m. next Saturday morning. Looking forward to it, see if we can get to the round of 16. Here's the Hunters and Collectors now.

Hey there, DC dropping by from 3GG's Local Breakfast. We're back to do it all over again Tuesday morning with the ultimate ear test. What caught my eye? The celebration book, and of course, being a Tuesday, Boom Test Tuesday.

0: Naked Eyes, always something there to remind me. Gippsland's forever classic, 3GG. Macca guiding you home on a Monday drive home. Aaron Chilcott's in after 7, forever classic nights. Always a definite need to stay up and listen to. Hot Chocolate and Stevie Nicks both feature inside the first 15 minutes of a 30-minute music marathon that Aaron has got coming our way after 7. Hey, a light shower or two expected through the remainder of the evening. An overnight low of 7 degrees tonight. Morning and early afternoon showers on the way tomorrow with a max of 14. We'll get to some Bruce Springsteen very soon here at Gippsland's Forever Classic 3GG.
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0: 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Forever Classic 3GG. It is Macca guiding you home on a Monday drive home. Hey, the ultimate ear test. The sound that is making Gippslanders scratch their heads. Already up to $810 as of tomorrow morning. Have a go at guessing what the sound is with Dixie in the local brekkie show. And you could be winning that money. Three times a morning you get a guess, an opportunity to guess. So keep having a go. Could end up like Greg from Jiralang, who won $4,370 with our last sound. It's a hell of a lot of money. Even $810 is a lot of money in this economy. The ultimate ear test. Gippsland's richest prize. Thanks to TMNH Minor 10. It's back tomorrow on Forever Classic 3GG.
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0: 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Roxy Music. And Elton John both got a feature. I'll catch you tomorrow afternoon from 3. 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

0: Forever Classic Nights, a 30-minute music marathon with Jimmy Barnes. And if you're looking for a new hobby to keep you fit, why not take up swimming? That's what Barnesy does. He was telling the Australian why he loves it so much.
1: Whenever I'm not recovering from surgery, I really like the idea of swimming because I like meditative sort of, you know, the motion of it. You're in your own head. You know, there's no distractions. It's only you and you're in there in your mind, you know. So I really enjoy that.
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0: 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Aaron Chilcott here, getting ready for Jenny Morris in the next one. In Excess coming up. And The Breakfast Club. Right on track to play this soon.
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Hey there, Dixie dropping by from 3GG's Local Breakfast. We're back to do it all over again Tuesday morning with the ultimate ear test. What caught my eye? The celebration book. And of course, being a Tuesday, Boom Test Tuesday.

0: The Emotions in a 30-minute music marathon. Forever Classic Nights, a song that went on to be sampled a few times over the years from Mariah Carey to a rapper called Paul Russell about 3 years ago. The gift that keeps on giving. Let's shake it up with the Cars. This one's in the next 5 minutes.
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0: 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We're just about to do another 30-minute music marathon. And how about this crowd favourite? Yeah. Daddy Cool's Eagle Rock playing really soon. I'm just afraid about the world with you. Billy Joel. And Richard Marx. This one's three songs away.
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Hey there, Dixie. Dropping by just with a little reminder that there's 810 up for grabs. With 3GG's ultimate ear test, put your guess to the test. 25 past 6, your first chance to win, thanks to TLMA Smarter 10 Tuesday morning. 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

Thank you.

0: Every hour tonight, 30-minute music marathons just like that one. It's Lionel Richie at the tail end of it. Forever Classic Nights, Aaron Chilcott here on this National Camera Day. They really are getting more and more fancy with every year that passes. I didn't realise they actually date back as far as ancient Chinese and Greek times. There was a device called a camera obscura, which used a pinhole to project an upside-down image on a surface in a dark room. These days, of course, all about going digital. In fact, I don't know about you, but I've noticed when I look back at a lot of older family photos, the poses and effort went into them seem to be a lot more flawless. And I do wonder whether it's because we used to be so limited by how many rolls of film we had on hand, whereas these days, it's almost an unlimited amount of photos. Kids these days will never understand what it's like to go to the chemist and pick up some developed photos. Let's turn up some Bon Jovi. Next.
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0: 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Sir Elton John too. 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

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Forever Classic Nights. Looking forward to that magic word from the Steve Miller Band soon. Murray Head singing about Bangkok and Starship coming up too. Right after a guy who turned 75 last month, and he's still touring as well. Christopher Cross, Forever Classic Nights.

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0: It's Starship, Forever Classic Night. It's a 30-minute music marathon. Another one getting started just after midnight. Can't believe we're so close to the middle of the year already. And just quickly, if you're planning on taking a bit of a mid-year break somewhere, don't forget to take your phone with you and listen to us on the go. 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

0: 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I'm pretty much done for tonight, but not before I clue you up on something that you might not have known until now. It's nightly nudge of knowledge time about nature again this time round. Flamingos aren't born pink. They actually come into the world with greyish-white feathers and only develop a pinkish colour when they start on their diet of brine shrimp and blue-green algae. Yum. Have yourself a great night, and I'll catch you again tomorrow night from 7. Stand by for another 30-minute music marathon next.
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1: 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We're back to do it all over again Tuesday morning with the ultimate ear test. 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

Hi there, Dixie. Dropping by just with a little reminder that there's 810 up for grabs with 3GG's ultimate ear test. Put your guess to the test. 25 past 6, your first chance to win thanks to TM and H Mart at 10 Tuesday morning. 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

Hey there, DC dropping by from 3GG's Local Breakfast. We're back to do it all over again Tuesday morning with the ultimate ear test. What caught my eye? The celebration book. And, of course, being a Tuesday, Boom Test Tuesday.

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0: 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And at Forever Classic 3GG, the winning is just beginning. So far this year, the piggy bank.
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0: 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And at Forever Classic 3GG, the winning is just beginning. 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

0: Hi there, Dixie dropping by from 3GG's Local Breakfast. We're back to do it all over again Tuesday morning with the ultimate ear test. What caught my eye? The celebration book, and of course, being a Tuesday, Boom Test Tuesday.
1: I know when to go out. I know when to stay in. 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
10: It's 11 degrees in Warragul, 10 for Traralgon, 11 in Pakenham. From the Capital Radio 3GG newsroom, I'm Scott Maiman. Officials say few people would have noticed an early morning earthquake yesterday in Leongatha. The tremor hit just after 2 o'clock Monday morning to the northeast of Leongatha. And while a handful of people have reported feeling a very weak bit of movement in earth, there have been no major reports reaching authorities. Yesterday's quake registered a 2.3 magnitude at a depth of 5 kilometres.

0: He believes the sport needs to have specific CTE protocols.
1: That would involve things like trying to reduce exposure in children and adolescent athletes, exposure in contact training, so having limits, and having a specific protocol around CTE. And we're putting all our research investments and funding into concussion, but very little, if any, into CTE.
0: One Nation is rating local councils for candidates ahead of the November state election. One Nation insiders have told the Herald Sun at least 13 ex-Liberal, National and Independent councillors, including sitting mayors, are lining up to run for the party's ticket. Prince Harry's return visit to the UK is now in jeopardy after he was denied a protection detail for his family. Correspondent Gavin Gray has details.
2: The Duke of Sussex wants to be in the country to mark the start of the year-long countdown to the Invictus Games for injured military personnel. Now, it would be the first family visit for 4 years, and the King has already offered them accommodation on a royal estate. However, the committee which decides on the level of security for royals has opted not to offer them taxpayer-funded security. And although they'll receive protection when on royal property, they'd have to rely on private security when out and about. Harry's reported to be reconsidering the visit.
0: British actress Dame Penelope Keith has died at the age of 86. Her family says she died peacefully at her home after a battle with cancer. She was best known for starring in The Good Life and To the Manor Born.
3: Richard de Vere. Can you see that man as Lord of the Manor of Grantley? Now, don't you be beguiled by that smooth tongue and those rugged good looks. The ability to run an historic estate is in the blood. Isn't this something you can buy at Sainsbury's?
4: 3GG Local Sport.
0: A footy club from West Gippsland has announced their senior coach is stepping down. Alex Doncherty has details.
5: After 5 years at the helm, Coraline senior coach Sean Sparks announced he'll stand down at the end of this season. The announcement came before the Cobberers' three-point loss to Turriden Dalmore at the weekend. The club says Sparks led the club through one of its most successful periods through the club's history, which included a minor premiership, two preliminary finals and four finals campaigns. Coraline has also praised him for the culture he's built around the club, saying he's led with integrity and genuine care. The Cobberers currently sit inside the top six on percentage with just 8 rounds to play. Alex Stockerty, Capital Radio News.
0: And that's the latest news update. I'm Scott Maiman from the Capital Radio Newsroom.
4: 3GG's four-day forecast.
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7: The tale of the tape for today is cloudy. Showers about this morning and this afternoon. Some light winds down to 5 overnight. Tomorrow there's more of the cloudy stuff. Some morning fog. Showers about in the afternoon and the evening. A Wednesday top for the first day of the financial year. Top around 17, showers and 17 Thursday, Friday looking showery, cooler, a top around about 14 degrees. Today though, we are looking at 14 right across the board.
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7: Welcome, ladies and gentlemen. So this is what Tuesday feels like, hey? Hey there, it is Dixie in my company. Thank you for joining me this early in the morning. Morning to you, Marshy from the Thorpedale Bakery. You have a sensational day. Pretenders, George Michael on the way right now. This one from Split Ends kicks us off. Rather classic 3GG.
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0: Let's open up the archive and reveal what's happened on this day, June 30. The Superman comic strip was first published on this day in 1938. The crowds went wild in Tokyo when the Beatles performed there on this day in 1966. In 1975, just 4 days after divorcing Sonny Bono, Cher married Greg Allman. The couple separated 10 days later. Sharknado 2, the second one, premiered on this day in 2014. To 2014, and Australian entrepreneur Rolf Harris is convicted of indecent assault in England. Donald Trump becomes the first sitting US president to set foot in North Korea in a meeting with Kim Jong-un on this day in 2019. A year later in 2020 in Argentine, soccer superstar Lionel Messi scores his 700th career goal, courtesy of a penalty. And in 2021, a Pennsylvania Supreme Court overturns comedian Bill Cosby's sexual assault conviction and is released from prison immediately. And that's a little of what's happened on this day, June the 30th.
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16: But I do like to thank you for taking the time out to come along to the function tonight. I'm sure there's a lot on your calendar at this time of year, a lot of social, a lot of parties to go to. There aren't real parties, they're work parties. And it's not like you can go and sit in a corner and smoke a bong and just lie in a beanbag. That's not acceptable. You have to be the chirpy version of yourself. And that's just more work. You know, when you're at the party and just before the door opens, you're thinking, oh, I really do not want to be going to this. And as soon as the door opens, oh, hello. Do you ever fall out with your partner before you go to one of those parties? And they're in your ear the whole time you're trying to be chirpy. You're waving at someone going, yeah, hey, how you going? They're going, look at you, you chirpy wanker. Shut up, these are work people. I have to be nice. I'll tell them what you're really like, you wanker.

0: 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Would you like to have the company of over $800? That happens very soon. 3GG's ultimate ear test is standing by. We'll get to that before 6:30. We'll chat with the Weather Bureau. Find out the true story behind today's weather, and there is Scott Maimon standing by. 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
9: 531 3GG's latest beach and surf conditions.
10: G'day there for Kilcunda today. Fair conditions, 1 to 2 foot swell, 5 knot offshore wind in from the north. High tide to 2.5 metres just before 12:30, 14 in the drink and 12 outside. For the island, poor conditions, 0 to 1 foot swell, 11 knot offshore wind in from the north. High tide to 1.5 metres just before 12:30, 14 in the drink and the same outside. 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
11: It's currently 11 degrees in Warragul, 10 for Traralgon, 12 in Pakenham. From the Capital Radio 3GG newsroom, I'm Scott Maimon. La Trobe is one of several regions across the state to receive additional nursing staff. The additional number of nursing staff is thanks to new legislation to be introduced by the state government. Amendments to the Safe Patient Care Act will increase the nurse-to-patient ratio. The nurses will work across general medical and surgical wards, emergency departments and intensive care. The Premier says the new legislation will be introduced next month. Residents across Gippsland are being encouraged to go alcohol-free this July while helping to support people affected by cancer. The annual Try July campaign has raised more than $100 million for vital support services around the country since it began nearly 20 years ago. CEO Gillian Odbert says locals will be doing something positive for themselves while making a difference for those affected by cancer.
12: In regional areas, there can be more limited access to some of those services, whether it's transport to treatment, a place to stay. It can also be those wellness programs. And so this is a really great way for locals to get involved and support their local community. All they need to do to find out more information and to sign up is to go to drydely.com.
11: Police are abandoning the practice of sending undercover teens into shops to purchase tobacco and booze in a bid to snare dodgy retailers. It comes amid concerns the youngsters are actually being targeted by underworld criminal gangs. Tio Fakari at the Australian Association of Convenience Stores says he's not surprised.
13: In New South Wales, we actually had health inspectors, not teens, that were tasked with initially tackling this crisis. And the government pulled them as well because they were concerned for their safety.
11: A new study shows about 30% of people contain a genetic variant which puts them at greater risk of lung disease and severe COVID. Researchers have discovered the variant can disrupt the functions of a newly discovered enzyme, increasing the risk of disease. Professor Mark Gorrell from the University of Sydney says the breakthrough could help doctors create new treatments.
14: Now they'll better understand how to manage the drug dosing so that it's not adversely affecting lung, and hopefully check the patients for this variant before administering the drug.
11: Woody and Buzz Lightyear remain the kings of the box office. Toy Story 5 was the number one movie in Australia for a second weekend, making more than $6 million.
1: 3GG Local Sport.
11: Ben Stokes has gone public about his decision to retire from Test cricket. The English captain, who missed the second Test against New Zealand after a nightclub incident, says he's out of fight.
15: Felt like I've been pretty good at that throughout my career, at overcoming on-field disappointment, off-field disappointment. And then the emotional side of this since Australia, it's, you know, the way I said it to my wife is actually, I says, I don't actually think I have any more fight left in me to get over this.
11: And in a bid to head off more ugly scenes at the Fed Square Socceroos life site this coming weekend, Gippslanders, who may be headed to Melbourne, are being urged to attend the site at AB Park. And there's a treat. A free breakfast is being offered for Gippslanders and anyone else who attends. But you got to be quick. Only the first 10,000 fans will be served. Australia's do-or-die round of 32 clash against Egypt kicks off at 4 a.m. Saturday. And that's the latest news update. I'm Scott Maiman from the Capital Radio Newsroom.
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16: Good morning, a great start on the roads around Gippsland. There's no hold-ups or delays. As you run into Melbourne, you're flying through on the Princes Freeway. The Pakenham Bypass also has a nice smooth run for your Tuesday morning. Once you do get onto the Monash Freeway, slight delays are starting up from Clyde Road. After that, it's a pretty smooth run. Over 1 million volunteers clean up Australia each year, but the challenge is bigger than ever and they need your help. 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More traffic soon on 3GG's Local Breakfast.
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1: 3GG's 4-day forecast for Southern Stock Feeds. 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
0: A rather unsettled Tuesday ahead, looking cloudy, rain about, less likely later tonight. We are looking at a few light winds as well, down to 5 overnight. Tomorrow, Wednesday, for the 1st of July, we are looking at some morning fog ahead of a cloudy day. Some showers right through until the evening, light winds 17 tomorrow. Showers increasing Thursday, 17, and a showery 13, cooler Friday. Today, 7 for Mount Vauban, 15 for the Prom, 16 for the rest, and right now, Lee and Gather is on 11 degrees. We've got 10 at Traralgon and Maui right now out front of Team and HMART at 10. It's sitting on 10 degrees.
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0: Well, what caught my eye? That is not too far away. Neither is another chance for you to win money. We'll find out what's making 3GG. Yes, what is in the Gippsland Guide? What's coming up this weekend? There is a trivia night that I'll be the MC for, which I'm looking forward to. That happens this Saturday at the Leongather RSL for the Wurral Lodge. Yes, a great cause, your chance to help out. That a little bit later on. In the meantime, here's some JCM, some tax tips for

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0: Oh, happy new financial year, Eve! This is Forever Classic. 531 3GG some Womack and Womack for you. Tuesday, June 30. Just gone a quarter past six. Hey, a reminder, Boomtish Tuesday, if you got something for me, send it through breakfast at 3gg.com.au. In the meantime,
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0: 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He told prosecutors he had rehearsed being interrogated for months in the hopes that he could learn to outsmart investigators. But his rehearsals didn't work. The guy was found guilty of embezzling over $275,000 in project subsidies.
1: 3GG is classic. After classic. Don't you go out in the rain. After classic. Where do you go, my lovely? We are Forever Classic 3GG.
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0: It is 18 past 6 and we are on our way to a reasonably cloudy day today. Some rain about. Less likely later tonight. Some light winds, top around 16 degrees and right now it is sitting on 11. Let's do it. 3GG's ultimate ear test. Here's your chance to pick up $810 right now on 56222444 just for getting through and having a crack. You have the chance to win. We'll do this at the end of the week. A fantastic prize pack valued at nearly $500 with thanks to Crown and Andrews. So, what do you reckon? There's the sound. Tell me what you think it is. Go on, put your guess to the test right now. Thanks to TMLH Minor 10, 56222444. It's 3GG.

0: from, yes, the Human League and George Amorita from the movie of the same name out of the early 80s. Together in Electric Dreams, this is Forever Classic. 531 3GG. How's this? Past research has shown that holding money in our hands can have a powerful effect on our behaviour, increasing our motivation, but lessening our feelings of goodwill towards others. How's this? They actually spent money on this research. The study found this change happens even in people too young to actually use money. Over a series of experiments, researchers discovered that kids as young as 3 become more selfish and less willing to help those once they've touched the bills and the coins. Nice. Take from that what you will. We're about to find out what's happening with the newsroom. Scott Maimon is standing by, as is the Weather Bureau. We'll chat with them next about today's weather.
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4: It may be cold outside with the snow on nearby Mount Baw, but warmth awaits you at the Noogee Pub with roaring fires and top-notch meals. 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
0: In today's Warragul and Druin Gazette, latest crime statistics reveal a downward trend in crime across Baw. Park Run Warragul celebrates a special milestone. 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
7: It's currently 11 degrees in Warragul, 10 for Traralgon, 12 in Pakenham. From the Capital Radio 3GG newsroom, I'm Scott Maimon. La Trobe is one of several regions across the state to receive additional nursing staff. The additional number of nursing staff is thanks to new legislation to be introduced by the state government. Amendments to the Safe Patient Care Act will increase the nurse-to-patient ratio. The nurses will work across general medical and surgical wards, emergency departments and intensive care. The Premier says the new legislation will be introduced next month. Residents across Gippsland are being encouraged to go alcohol-free this July while helping to support people affected by cancer. The annual Dry July campaign has raised more than $100 million for vital support services around the country since it began nearly 20 years ago. CEO Gillian Odbert says locals will be doing something positive for themselves while making a difference for those affected by cancer.

0: Wales, we actually had health inspectors, not teams, that were tasked with initially tackling this crisis. And the government pulled them as well because they were concerned for their safety.
1: A new study shows about 30% of people contain a genetic variant which puts them at greater risk of lung disease and severe COVID. Researchers have discovered the variant can disrupt the functions of a newly discovered enzyme, increasing the risk of disease. Professor Mark Gorrell from the University of Sydney says the breakthrough could help doctors create new treatments.
2: Now they'll better understand how to manage the drug dosing so that it's not adversely affecting lung, and hopefully check the patients for this variant before administering the drug.
1: Woody and Buzz Lightyear remain the kings of the box office. Toy Story 5 was the number one movie in Australia for a second weekend, making more than $6 million.
3: 3GG Local Sport.
1: Ben Stokes has gone public about his decision to retire from Test cricket. The English captain, who missed the second Test against New Zealand after a nightclub incident, says he's out of fight.
4: Felt like I've been pretty good at that throughout my career, at overcoming on-field disappointment, off-field disappointment. And then the emotional side of this since Australia, it's, you know, the way I said it to my wife is actually, I says, I don't actually think I have any more fight left in me to get over this.
1: And in a bid to head off more ugly scenes at the Fed Square Socceroos life site this coming weekend, Gippslanders, who may be headed to Melbourne, are being urged to attend the site at AB Park. And there's a treat. A free breakfast is being offered for Gippslanders and anyone else who attends, but you got to be quick. Only the first 10,000 fans will be served. Australia's do-or-die round of 32 clash against Egypt kicks off at 4 a.m. Saturday. And that's the latest news update. I'm Scott Maiman from the Capital Radio Newsroom.
3: 3GG. Time saver traffic. Accident towing Gippsland. Prompt and professional attention from Bunyip to Mallacoota and right across South Gippsland.
5: In Druin this morning, it's starting to pick up on Main South Road after the Summerhill Boulevard just heading northbound. Otherwise, having a look at your run into Melbourne, flying through on the Princes Freeway, it's looking great for your Tuesday morning. The Pakenham Bypass is nice and clear as well. The Monash Freeway does have delays from Clyde Road to the South Gippsland Freeway, then from Jackson's Road to Warragul Road. Your gift to Starlight will make hospital a happier place for seriously ill children. Donations over $2 are tax deductible. Donate by June 30 at starlight.org.au. More traffic soon on 3GG's Local Breakfast.
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1: Unleaded is $1.47 at the Shell Warragul Roadhouse, $1.55 at the Caltex in Traralgon, and $1.32 at the Mobile in Moe.
3: 3GG's four-day forecast.
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7: Let's find out what the weather's got in store for us today. This Tuesday, the 30th of June. Happy end of financial year eve. How are you?

0: millimetres in the gauge. Potentially we could even see a little bit more than that. So it is going to be a pretty wet day right across the region today. Temperatures are still relatively mild though, even with the rain coming through. Expect them up around the mid-teens for maximums today. Warragul 16, Wonthaggi 17, Latrobe 16, Latrobe Valley, beg your pardon, 16, Pakenham looking for a top of 16, Phillip Island 16 as well, all expecting some rain. We could see 10 millimetres in the gauge. Some parts might even see more than that with that rain coming through today.
1: All right. What about any warnings at all?
0: Look, we don't have any warnings at present. There is a flood watch for northeastern parts of Victoria, and we do

0: have a severe weather warning for the Alpine part, so nothing just local. But look, we are going to see these wet and windy conditions continue for the next couple of days. So you'll probably get through tomorrow morning with it dry. So the rain today should start to ease late this evening, pushing back to the high ground by late this evening. Then you'll probably get through, you know, the first half of the day tomorrow before we start to see the return of the showers. So a dry morning tomorrow morning with the showers expected to return. We are expecting some windy conditions to develop more broadly during Wednesday and persisting on Thursday, though. So have in mind that it will be a windy couple of days for Wednesday and Thursday, and there will be showers around starting out dry first thing tomorrow morning.
1: Fantastic. As always, an absolute pleasure. Have an awesome day.
0: Same to you.
1: We will talk to you tomorrow. Right now, Comwax sitting on 11 degrees. We've got 12 at the prom. Right now, Morwell sitting on 10.
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1: Well, you know what? It's a Tuesday. It's the last day of this financial year. A new one begins tomorrow. But there's no celebration. There's just, where's that receipt? It's Forever Classic. 3GG, the local breakfast. Hey, stick around. We'll find out what's making the Gippsland guy. That's on the way. And including in that is also your jokes. We'll get to those after 7:30 this morning. Come on, let's light this candle. Cole Chisel for you right now, GG.

0: With Jay Giles Band, Gippsland's Forever Classic 531 3GG. It is a centrefold. I'm anything but. Just on 14 to 7 as we dive on in. I'm not making any eye contact. I am about to dive into the 3GG Gippsland Guide. Remember, it's online 24/7 at 3GG.com.au. And something, this sounds intriguing. We've got a month to wait for them to begin, but board the train at Walhalla Station for an exceptional night. 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All the details about the Walhalla Winter Lights Trains is coming up. 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
0: In today's Warrigal and Druin Gazette, latest crime statistics reveal a downward trend in crime across Baw-Baw. 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
0: Just on 10 to 7, and the word is, ladies and gents, cloudy, rain, less likely later tonight. Looking at a few light winds, top around about 16 degrees, 11 is what we're sitting on right now. Your chance to win the money with 3GG's Ultimate Ear Test. We'll give you another chance at that. Coming up around about 25 past 7, get ready to put your guess to the test. Plus, you have been suitably warned. It is Boom Tish Tuesday. Oh,

0: Gippsland for the classic 531 3GG, where it is 3 away from 7. And here in Australia, you know what? We have many big things. There's like the big prawn, the big merino. There's also things like the big koala. Well, I don't know how big this is going to draw in crowds. However, apparently the world's largest apron is a real thing. You can see it. If you don't mind travelling all the way to India, that is. The all-white apron measures around about 73 feet by 72 feet and apparently took a team of around about 26 to cut the fabric, while another 8 stitched it all together. Yes, talk about using your powers for good rather than evil. Latest from the newsroom, Scott Maiman next.
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7: 11 degrees in Warragul, 10 for Traralgon and 12 in Pakenham. From the Capital Radio 3GG newsroom, I'm Scott Maiman. Gippslanders heading into Melbourne are about to be hit with higher tolls. From tomorrow, a single trip on CityLink will cost $12.64 and more than $25 to and from the airport. James Ward from drive.com.au says drivers of light trucks are said to be hit even harder.
8: Every single ute that is sold, bar a couple. So if you're driving a Hilux or a Ford Ranger as your personal vehicle, could be going the camping trip or have the mountain bikes in the back, as we see so many Australians do, you're paying almost double what someone in a car is.
7: Funding has been given to Gippsland's community gardens as part of the state government's Tidy Towns grants. $20 million has been provided by the government to look after more than 150 projects in towns with less than 5,000 people. The funding's been welcomed by Borborshire Council that says about 7 communities have been earmarked. Work's expected to get underway soon. A probe has found one-third of Australian fuel retailers failing to fully comply with measurement regulations. Carolee Katsimbanis reports.
9: A national audit has found nearly 1 in 20 fuel pumps are shortchanging motorists, delivering less fuel than what's being paid for. 3,000 pumps were tested at more than 400 fuel retailers. The Daily Telegraph revealing investigators issued nearly 200 non-compliance notices to business, retailers forced to fix the underpouring pumps before they can be used again. Dodgy operators can also be hit with fines of up to $222,000 for each offence. Carolee Katsimbanis reporting.
7: Premier Jacinta Allen is still refusing to call a royal commission amid fresh revelations of corruption on the Big Build. 2 years after reports first surfaced, The Age has revealed money is still flowing from Big Build subcontractors to gangland figures, including McGatto, with payments made as recently as this year. The coalition's already vowed to call a royal commission if it wins government, but the Premier says the independent probe won't help.
10: We've already seen in this country a royal commission was held in recent times. It took years. It cost tens of millions of dollars. It went after workers and it did not change the culture. And in having zero tolerance for these allegations of criminal behaviour, of corruption, of extortion, I am focused on taking immediate action.
7: Federal Labor says it's not taking a spike this week in the polls for granted, claiming voters have responded well to its budget. Two opinion polls now show the Albanese government's primary vote is again eclipsing One Nation. The coalition has seen its core support drop to historic lows, with the Greens now nipping at its heels. Senior Government Minister Murray Watt says the opposition is adrift.
11: The Liberal Party and the National Party are in all sorts at the moment. They don't know what they stand for. They don't know who their potential constituency is. They're already divided again, just like they were a few months ago, and we've seen more leadership speculation.
7: Overseas, thousands of international rescue workers are still searching rubble in Venezuela after last week's twin earthquakes. 33 people were pulled alive from the rubble at the weekend, and nearly 1,500 are confirmed dead. Tens of thousands remain missing.
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7: Traralgon Footy Export and Collingwood forward Tim Membry says the pressure was a big factor in their win over Richmond at the weekend. The Pies recorded 61 tackles in the 34-point win. The Gippslander says the side takes pride in being a tackling side.
12: We knew if we put the heat on them early in the game and hopefully they could just feel it for the rest of the game, which I felt they did, and they gave the ball back to us.
7: And that's the latest news update. I'm Scott Maiman from the Capital Radio Newsroom.
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13: A busy morning in Warragul on Howard Street, just heading northbound approaching Alfred Street. As we run into Melbourne, flying through on the Princes Freeway, the Pakenham Bypass is also nice and clear as well. The Monash Freeway has a truck that's broken down citybound at Truak Road. The left-hand lane is closed. And just before that, we're slowing at Clyde Road on the Monash to the South Gippsland Freeway. It's 6 p.m, there's no dinner, and it could be a family in your street tonight. 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More traffic soon on 3GG's Local Breakfast.
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0: Cloudy is what you can expect from a Tuesday. We are looking at a bit of rain. It'll become a little less likely later tonight. Some light winds down to 5 degrees. We're looking at a Wednesday that'll be cloudy, some morning fog, showers about tomorrow night. Top around about 17 degrees. The showers will increase Thursday by the looks of things, 17. And a cooler, cloudy, showery Friday with a top around about 13 degrees. Today, 7 for Mount Baw, 15 for the Prom. We're looking at 16 for the rest. And right now, Warrigal's on 11 degrees. We've also got 12 at Pakenham. Right now, Yarram, 11.
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0: Well, an hour away from the celebration book. If you know someone celebrating, I'd love to hear from you. Give me a call, 56222444. Also, in addition to that, we will also, a little bit later, right after 7:30, dive into, yes, Boom Tish Tuesday. You have been suitably warned. This is the local breakfast. Forever Classic, 3GG.

0: Yes, the Blues Brothers. Yeah, they love Chicago. So does Eric Clapton and so does Nadine, our winner. Yeah, last week she walked away with the prize of a lifetime, and you can get on the winners list as well. We've got more prizes to give away in 2026, and including that, there is the ultimate ear test. That's coming up very, very soon. Your chance in a matter of minutes to, yeah, put your guess to the test. You never know. You could jag the $810 that is up for grabs right now. I'm just having a moment of Tourette's right there. Your chance to win that coming up very, very soon, but the winning continues, so keep it locked. Right here in a Forever Classic 3GG as we get you into 2027. Yeah, we're the best prizes across Gippsland and the Latrobe Valley.
1: 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So far this year, the piggy bank.
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cloudy. There's some areas of rain. That'll become less likely later tonight, so get used to it today. We are looking at a few light Tuesday winds, top around about 16 degrees, and right now we are sitting on 11. And that's the weather outside. Thank you very much, ladies. Are you ready to win the money? Here we go. Your chance right now to pick up 810, thanks to TMNH, Minor 10. 3GG's ultimate ear test. One way to win, and that is to ring me. Ring me now. 56222444 is the telephone number. Identify this. Now, I can't put it any simpler than it is an everyday item. An everyday item that is making the sound. If you think you know what it is, give us a call, even if you don't think you know what it is, but you kind of got a little bit of a clue. Put your guess to the test right now. 56222444. Come on, let's make you a winner or throw you in the draw to win that fantastic prize pack. This we will do later this week. Your chance to win right here at Forever Classic 3GG.

0: TMNH Mitre 10, George Street Mowing. It's the sound that has Gippsland guessing. Three double G's ultimate ear test.
1: Vern, good morning. How do we find you this morning?
2: Morning. Fitting well.
1: Good. I'm glad to hear that. Are you ready to win some money?
2: Oh, yes, I'll have a shot, yep.
1: All right. It's an everyday item. That is the clue we've given away thus far. Another clue won't be too far away. What do you think?
2: I think opening up a can with a can opener.
1: Oh, the can opener. I'll tell you what, there is no sound in the world that will bring an animal into the kitchen and under your feet quicker than the sound of a can opener. I can tell you, that is not our sound, unfortunately. Hey, Vern, the great news is we've got a prize pack, which we will do the draw for this at the end of the week. Someone will walk away with nearly $500 worth of Crown and Andrews gear, and that could be yours. Good on you, mate. You have yourself a great day.
2: Thank you very much.
1: There's Vern, another chance for you to have a play right about 25 past 8 here at 3GG.
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1: In today's Warragul and Druin Gazette, latest crime statistics reveal a downward trend in crime across Baw-Baw. 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
8: 11 degrees in Warragul, 10 for Traralgon and 12 in Pakenham. From the Capital Radio 3GG newsroom, I'm Scott Maiman. Gippslanders heading into Melbourne are about to be hit with higher tolls. From tomorrow, a single trip on CityLink will cost $12.64 and more than $25 to and from the airport. James Ward from drive.com.au says drivers of light trucks are set to be hit even harder.
9: Every single ute that is sold, bar a couple. So if you're driving a Hilux or a Ford Ranger as your personal vehicle, could be going the camping trip or have the mountain bikes in the back, as we see so many Australians Australians do, you're paying almost double what someone in a car is.
8: Funding has been given to Gippsland Community Gardens as part of the state government's Tidy Towns grants. $20 million has been provided by the government to look after more than 150 projects in towns with less than 5,000 people. The funding's been welcomed by Borborshire Council that says about seven communities have been earmarked. Work's expected to get underway soon. A probe has found one-third of Australian fuel retailers failing to fully comply with measurement regulations. Carolee Katsimbanis reports.
10: A national audit has found nearly 1 in 20 fuel pumps are shortchanging motorists, delivering less fuel than what's being paid for. 3,000 pumps were tested at more than 400 fuel retailers. The Daily Telegraph

0: contractors to gangland figures, including McGatto, with payments made as recently as this year. The coalition's already vowed to call a royal commission if it wins government, but the Premier says the independent probe won't help.
1: We've already seen in this country a royal commission was held in recent times. It took years. It cost tens of millions of dollars. It went after workers and it did not change the culture. And in having zero tolerance for these allegations of criminal behaviour, of corruption, of extortion, I am focused on taking immediate action.
0: Federal Labor says it's not taking a spike this week in the polls for granted, claiming voters have responded well to its budget. Two opinion polls now show the Albanese government's primary vote is again eclipsing One Nation. The coalition has seen its core support drop to historic lows, with the Greens now nipping at its heels. Senior Government Minister Murray Watt says the opposition is adrift.
2: The Liberal Party and the National Party are in all sorts at the moment. They don't know what they stand for. They don't know who their potential constituency is. They're already divided again, just like they were a few months ago, and we've seen more leadership speculation.
0: Overseas, thousands of international rescue workers are still searching rubble in Venezuela after last week's twin earthquakes. 33 people were pulled alive from the rubble at the weekend, and nearly 1,500 are confirmed dead. Tens of thousands remain missing.
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0: Traralgon Footy Export and Collingwood forward Tim Membury says the pressure was a big factor in their win over Richmond at the weekend. The Pies recorded 61 tackles in the 34-point win. The Gippslander says the side takes pride in being a tackling side.
4: We knew if we put the heat on them early in the game and hopefully they could just feel it for the rest of the game, which I felt they did, and they gave the ball back to us.
0: And that's the latest news update. I'm Scott Maiman from the Capital Radio Newsroom.
3: 3GG. Time saver traffic. Accident towing Gippsland. Prompt and professional attention from Bunyip to Mallacoota and right across South Gippsland.
5: Still busy in Warragul this morning on Victoria Street, heading southbound approaching Smith Street. Otherwise, having a look at your run into Melbourne, it's flying through on the Princes Freeway, as well as the Pakenham Bypass is nice and clear this morning. Once you get onto the Monash Freeway, it is slowing from Clydeboro to the South Gippsland Freeway, and there's a truck that's broken down City Bound to Toorak Road, speeds are back to 40. Bowel cancer is Australia's deadliest cancer for people aged 25 to 54. It's important you know the red flag signs and symptoms. Visit bowelcanceraustralia.org. 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
0: Unleaded is $1.47 at the Shell Warragul Roadhouse, $1.55 at the Caltex in Traralgon, and $1.32 at the Mobile in Moe.
3: 3GG's four-day forecast. 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
6: Cloudy is the word today. You'll need the brolly. It's going to be rather wet. Rain with us right through until this evening. Some light winds down to 5 degrees tonight. Tomorrow there's more showers, partly cloudy conditions, some light winds on Wednesday, top tomorrow. 17 degrees, showers increasing, 17 on Thursday and Friday, showery and cooler, top around about 13. Today, 7 for Mount Baw, 15 if you're around the prom, 16 for the rest, and right now, Leanne Gather's on 11 degrees, we've got 11 degrees at Yarram, Phillip Island 12, and right now, Currumburra also 12 degrees.
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6: Get ready for them. We are giving you... we're giving you adequate warning. It is Boom Tish Tuesday. They're on the way next. Your best and, more likely, some of your worst. As long as they're quick, that's the ones that we like. You know, nothing that's too drawn out. But anyway... Lockie, I'm sure, has got one in there. Possibly David from Pakenham has got another one in there as well. And a stack more, maybe you can add yours to the list. Send me an email, breakfast@3gg.com. Stick around.

0: crying, Gilbert Chapel. Gippsland's Forever Classic, 531, Thrillable G. The station that after 8 will give you the chance to win with 3GG's Ultimate Ear Test. That's out right there this morning, worth $810 and could be worth nearly $500 worth of Crowded Andrews gear just by having a guess. And you don't even have to be right. You just have to have a go. This is Forever Classic 531 3GG, where I warned you. It is Boomtish Tuesday. David of Pakenham, thank you for your two. Which one is faster, hot or cold? Hot, because you can catch a cold. And what did the trees say after a long winter? Oh, what a relief. Thank you, David of Pakenham. This one here from Simon of Traralgon. A man walks into the doctor's office and he has a cucumber up his nose, a carrot in his left ear, a banana in the right ear. What's the matter with me? Asks the doctor. The doctor replies, you're not eating properly. Thank you very much. From Kim McFarlane. Yes, the Kim McFarlane. What's the difference between a good lawyer and a bad lawyer? A bad lawyer will let the case drag on out for several years, but a good lawyer will make it last even longer. Thank you very much, the Kim McFarlane. And the lucky last laugh comes here. An interviewer says, I want to ask you a question and your answer needs to be quick. Okay, says me. The interviewer says, 12 plus 37. And I reply, quick. There it is. Thank you, Lockie, for the last laugh. 3GG.
1: 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Don't you forget about me. After classic. It must be love, love, love. After classic. 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
0: It's nearly 8 o'clock, and it's so dark outside still. is just on a little away from 8 and a fresh news update not too far away, and the weather, well, probably because of all the rain about, it'll continue right through until this evening, looking at a top 16 degrees. Right now we are sitting on 11. 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It is the home of the 30-minute music marathon, your first after 9.

0: Yes, asking the hard questions, Tina. Gippsland's Forever Classic, Part 31, Thrill G. It is just on 4 away from 8. Yes, Scott Maiman standing by with 3GG News. Once we've updated you with that, hey, why don't we open up the celebration book, find out who's celebrating. If you've got a last-minute entry, give me a call, 56222444. There's the ultimate ear test. And also, what caught my eye all before 9?
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7: This is Budgie Baker, and a few more damp days ahead before we see it cool down and we get some snow by the end of the week. Lake Mountain Tobogganers have been having a blast, and they'll be open again on Thursday for a lot of sliding fun. Baw-Baw, more skiing and boarding on Hut Run today, and that's good news. Buller, Bourke Street, nice snow cover, been a bit soft though. 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Falls Creek, waiting for more snow on the ground. 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Hotham, no lift to spin until the snow cover improves. Snowy change will have things looking a lot different by the end of the week, so hang in there and you can ski, play and save at Selwyn Snow Resort, most affordable snow resort in New South Wales.
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10: 11 degrees in Warragul, 10 in Traralgon, 12 for Pakenham. From the Capital Radio 3GG newsroom, I'm Scott Maiman. Charges for a man after an alleged hit-and-run collision in Cockatoo. Alex Doherty has details.
11: Emergency services were called to the scene where a car and cyclist collided on Pakenham Road just after 2:30 on Friday afternoon. The cyclist, a 47-year-old man of no fixed address, was taken to hospital with life-threatening injuries. A 27-year-old cockatoo man allegedly failed to stop at the scene. He dumped the vehicle at a nearby reserve. He was arrested on Saturday morning just before 12:30, charged with intentionally causing serious injury and dangerous driving causing serious injury. A 44-year-old cockatoo man was arrested near the scene earlier, but was released pending further inquiries. Alex Stockerty, Capital Radio News.
10: Gippsland Water has hinted at a way to reduce bills for local residents thanks to the introduction of data centres in the Latrobe Valley. A $10 billion data centre is planned for Hazelwood. The move comes as Energy Australia proposes a plan to turn the old Yallourn coal power station into a $5 billion low-carbon emission site to supply data centres. Both Gippsland Water and Energy Australia say the Latrobe Valley is the ideal location because of its available land and a steady water supply. Victoria's police commissioner's calling for mandatory sentencing as the state grapples with an ongoing crime crisis well above pre-pandemic levels. Carolee Katsambanis reports.
12: 1 year into the top job and Chief Commissioner Mike Bush wants the introduction of graduated mandatory sentencing for serious crime to send a stronger message to criminals, especially young offenders, that their actions would have serious consequences. The Age says under his proposal, a mandatory minimum would be set for a first offence with additional punishment for a second and then a third, giving greater certainty for victims, offenders and the community. Carolee Katsambanis, Melbourne.
10: Retailers found to be engaging in price gouging will soon face significant penalties. From tomorrow, new laws take effect, banning supermarket price gouging. Assistant Minister for Competition, Andrew Lee, says large retailers will only be able to charge prices with a reasonable margin.
13: By banning price gouging, we'll ensure that Australian families are protected from artificial inflated prices on their groceries. It's all part of the work we're doing to make sure that families get a fair deal at the checkout.
10: And it's been revealed Victorians are paying the most tax in the country on lottery tickets. Nearly a third of the cost of every ticket goes to the Allen government.
1: 3GG Local Sport.
10: Warragul footy export and Carlton forward Harry Mackay says confidence within the group is continuing to build. It follows their 53-point win at the weekend over West Coast, their sixth win in a row.
14: I think the consistency over four quarters over the last 6 or 7 weeks has been great, and a little bit of nourishment for the group in terms of the 4 points has been fantastic, and I think more importantly, just the way we've been playing has been great, and definitely building a lot of confidence within the group, which is awesome.
10: And Jannik Sinner has survived a first-round scare at Wimbledon. Craig Gabriel has details.
15: Sure, Jannik Sinner can be happy he won, but he certainly couldn't be happy with the tennis played. Granted, Miromir Kecmanovic played very well, and he can be a tough opponent, but Sinner was too sloppy on too many occasions. He managed to avoid being the first defending champion to lose in the first round since Leighton Hewitt in 2003. The score, 4-6, 6-3, 6-7, 6-2, 6-3. There were a few upsets. French Open finalist Maya Falenska lost, as did Casper Ruud, Cam Norrie and Andre Rublev. Craig Gabriel, Wimbledon.
10: And that's the latest news update. I'm Scott Maiman from the Capital Radio Newsroom.
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16: A busy morning in Trafalgar on 7 Mile Road, just heading southbound approaching Waterloo Road. As we run into Melbourne, it's nice and clear on the Princess Freeway. The Pakenham Bypass also has a great run as well. Once you get onto the Monash Freeway, a truck's broken down citybound. At Toorak Road, the left-hand lane is closed and speeds are back to 40. Pancreatic cancer numbers are outrageous and they need to change. Give Hope Fund Medical Research and donate at daretohope.com.au today. More traffic soon on 3GG's Local Breakfast.
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10: Unleaded is $1.47 at the Shell Warragul Roadhouse, $1.55 at the Caltex in Traralgon, and $1.32 at the Mobile in Moe.
1: 3GG's four-day forecast for Southern Stock Feeds. 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
0: Yeah, a little on the unsettled side today. The Bureau's saying cloudy rain showers. Less likely later tonight, some light winds. down to 5 degrees overnight, looking a little bit lighter than it did about 10 minutes ago. We're looking cloudy again tomorrow, some morning fog. High chance of showers again tomorrow. Top around 17, pencil the same in for Thursday, showers increasing 17. And a cooler Friday, cloudy showers, top around about 13 degrees today, 7 for Mount Baw-Baw, 15 around the prom, 16 for the rest. And right now, King Island is on, 13 degrees, Wonthaggi 12, and right now, Maule is sitting on 11.
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0: Well, it is 8:06. You know what's coming up next? The celebration book. You know, if someone's celebrating today, I need to know. Tell me. Give me a call. All right, let's embarrass them together, shall we? 56222444. That number will come in handy as well for the ultimate ear test. We'll do that before 8:30. And in addition to that, yeah, why don't we find out what caught my eye? A story. But I'm still kind of shaking my head over. Yes, it involves embezzlement, but not me. Yeah, we'll get to that soon. This is Forever Classic 3GG. Here's the Groover from Vancouver.

0: It's 14 past 7. This is the station that has just delivered Nadine the trip of a lifetime to Chicago to go and see Eric Clapton. It is Forever Classic 531 3GG. It is the local breakfast. So great to have your company this morning. Want the chance to win money? 810. That's coming up before 8:30. But in the meantime, it's time for this.
1: 3GG's local breakfast show.
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1: On this day.
0: Let's open up the archive and reveal what's happened on this day, June 30. The Superman comic strip was first published on this day in 1938. The crowds went wild in Tokyo when the Beatles performed there on this day in 1966. In 1975, just 4 days after divorcing Sonny Bono, Cher married Greg Allman. The couple separated 10 days later. Sharknado 2, the second one, premiered on this day in 2014. To 2014, and Australian entrepreneur Rolf Harris is convicted of indecent assault in England. Donald Trump becomes the first sitting US president to set foot in North Korea in a meeting with Kim Jong-un on this day in 2019. A year later in 2020 in Argentine, soccer superstar Lionel Messi scores his 700th career goal, courtesy of a penalty. And in 2021, a Pennsylvania Supreme Court overturns comedian Bill Cosby's sexual assault conviction and is released from prison immediately. And that's a little of what's happened on this day, June the 30th.
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0: Keely Whitmer, happy birthday to you from all of us here at Forever Classic 3GG. If you're celebrating a birthday today, you just so happen to share it with the likes of American swimmer Michael Phelps, who turns 41. Boxer Mike Tyson is 60. Murray Cook, the original Red Wiggle, is 66. And Law & Order's Vincent D'Onofrio is 67.
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0: It is time to play Three Double G's Ultimate Ear Test. There it is, 5-6-2-2-4-4. It'll be a partly cloudy day today. Looking at a few showers right through until this evening. Right now, we're sitting on 11 at Double G.

0: TM and H might attend George Street Mowing. It's the sound that has Gippsland guessing. Three double G's ultimate ear test.
1: Time to play 3GG's ultimate ear test. Maybe David of Pakenham might have the answer for us this morning. Good morning to you, David.
2: Good morning, DC. How are you?
1: Yeah, happy end of financial year eve.
2: Oh, hip hip hooray.
1: Yeah, look at that. Tomorrow begins a new day of collecting receipts.
2: Yes, and another year of getting up and getting to work and doing the same old thing every day.
1: There it is. Hey, David, there is 810 off of grabs right now with 3GG's ultimate ear test. That's the sound we're trying to identify. Hopefully you've got the right answer for me, mate.
2: Well, hopefully you'll be able to put all the old receipts into this you've done it. Are you putting your foot on a pedestal to open a bin?
1: Oh, the bin. Well, that... I don't know if the bin is the best receptacle for your tax receipts, but, whatever floats your boat. Well, after you've done your tax return, you've got to hold on to them for about, 4 years or something, don't you?
2: Yeah. Yes, you do, yes.
1: Anyway, maybe after the 4 years after that's expired, then you can put them in the bin, but no, that's not what we're doing, David, packing them. I do like your guess, but you have yourself a great day, okay?
2: You too. Thank you, Dixie.
1: Always a pleasure. Another chance for you to win tomorrow morning. 6:25 is when we'll play again. It's the ultimate ear test. Forever Classic 3GG.
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11: Thanks to Terry and the team at Crawford Marine, Chickerill Street, Morwell, celebrating over 60 years in boating.
12: 11 degrees in Warrigal, 10 in Traralgon, 12 for Pakenham. From the Capital Radio 3GG Newsroom, I'm Scott Maiman. charges for a man after an alleged hit-and-run collision in Cockatoo. Alex Doherty has details.
13: Emergency services were called to the scene where a car and cyclist collided on Pakenham Road just after 2:30 on Friday afternoon. The cyclist, a 47-year-old man of no fixed address, was taken to hospital with life-threatening injuries. A 27-year-old Cockatoo man allegedly failed to stop at the scene. He dumped the vehicle at a nearby reserve. He was arrested on Saturday morning just before 12:30, charged with intentionally causing serious injury and dangerous driving causing serious injury. A 44-year-old Cockatoo man was arrested near the scene earlier, but was released pending further inquiries. Alex Doherty, Capital Radio News.
12: Gippsland Water has hinted at a way to reduce bills for local residents thanks to the introduction of data centres in the Latrobe Valley. A $10 billion data centre is planned for Hazelwood. The move comes as Energy Australia proposes a plan to turn the old Yallourn coal power station into a $5 billion low-carbon emission site to supply data centres. Both Gippsland Water and Energy Australia say the Latrobe Valley is the ideal location because of its available land and a steady water supply. Victoria's Police Commissioner's calling for mandatory sentencing as the state grapples with an ongoing crime crisis well above pre-pandemic levels. Carolee Katsambanis reports.
14: 1 year into the top job and Chief Commissioner Mike Bush wants the introduction of graduated mandatory sentencing for serious crime

0: Minister for Competition, Andrew Leigh, says large retailers will only be able to charge prices with a reasonable margin.
1: By banning price gouging, we'll ensure that Australian families are protected from artificial inflated prices on their groceries. It's all part of the work we're doing to make sure that families get a fair deal at the checkout.
0: And it's been revealed Victorians are paying the most tax in the country on lottery tickets. Nearly a third of the cost of every ticket goes to the Allen government.
2: 3GG Local Sport.
0: Warragul Footy Export and Carlton forward Harry Mackay says confidence within the group is continuing to build. It follows their 53-point win at the weekend over West Coast, their sixth win in a row.
3: I think the consistency over four quarters over the last 6 or 7 weeks has been great, and a little bit of nourishment for the group in terms of the 4 points has been fantastic, and I think more importantly, just the way we've been playing has been great, and definitely building a lot of confidence within the group, which is awesome.
0: And Jannik Sinner has survived a first-round scare at Wimbledon. Craig Gabriel has details.
4: Sure, Jannik Sinner can be happy he won, but he certainly couldn't be happy with the tennis played. Granted, Miramir Kecmanovic played very well, and he can be a tough opponent, but Sinner was too sloppy on too many occasions. He managed to avoid being the first defending champion to lose in the first round since Leighton Hewitt in 2003. The score, 4-6, 6-3, 6-7, 6-2, 6-3. There were a few upsets. French Open finalist Maya Falenska lost, as did Casper Ruud, Cam Norrie and Andre Rublev. Craig Gabriel, Wimbledon.
0: That's the latest news update. I'm Scott Maiman from the Capital Radio Newsroom.
2: 3GG. Time saver traffic. Accident towing Gippsland. Prompt and professional attention from Bunyip to Mallacoota and right across South Gippsland.
5: Good morning, it's busy and drawing on Main South Road after the Summerhill Boulevard just heading northbound. As for your run into Melbourne, the Princess Freeway is flying through, and the Pakenham Bypass has a nice smooth one as well. Once you do get onto the Monash Freeway, a truck's broken down city-bound at Turek Road. The left-hand lane is closed and speeds are back to 40. Over 1 million volunteers clean up Australia each year, but the challenge is bigger than ever and they need your help. 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More traffic soon on 3GG. Local breakfast.
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0: Unleaded is $1.47 at the Shell Warragul Roadhouse, $1.55 at the Caltex in Traralgon, and $1.32 at the Mobile in Mowie.
2: 3GG's four-day forecast. 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From the top of Mount Baw-Baw, all over Gippsland and the Latrobe Valley on 5:31 a.m. and streaming through your smart speaker, welcome to the Capital Radio Network's Forever Classic, 3GG. Now, Dixie with the local breakfast. The local

Oh, that moment you feel. Oh, I should have pushed that button that says, hey, stop after this. Allow me to talk and tell you that the weather is going to be a little on the cloudy, on the drizzly side. Some rain about, top around about 16 degrees. That's real live radio right there. It is 12 degrees right now.

0: As we work our way towards our first 30-minute music marathon for the night, this is from Classic 3GG. Welcome to the 30th of June. This is what Tuesday feels like.
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0: From the file, use your powers for good. Rather than bad comes this story of an official in China who was found guilty of embezzlement. He told prosecutors he had rehearsed being interrogated for months in the hopes that he could learn to outsmart investigators. But his rehearsals didn't work. The guy was found guilty of embezzling over $275,000 in project subsidies.
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It is just on 12 to 9, and we're looking cloudy, we're looking at rain. Take the brolly, maybe even the gumboots. Light winds, chasing a top of 16 degrees today. Right now, we are sitting on 12. And that's the weather outside. Thank you, ladies. 30 minutes commercial free. I will do that for you just after 9. Right now, here's some Ray Parker Jr., Double J.

ain't afraid of no ghosts. I ain't afraid of no ghosts.

0: It's Australian Crawl. This is Gippsland's Forever Classic 531 3GG. It is just on 4 to 9. Sad news overnight. The Penelope Keith, star of The Good Life and To the Manor Born, sadly passed away at the age of 86. Yes. Yeah, valet there, Penelope Keith. Thank you for the laughs. Latest from the newsroom is only minutes away, and so is your first 30-minute music marathon for the day. You see it's there. This one from Annie Lennox, now Green on the way. Also this from the Hooters. It all begins in minutes.
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0: In today's Warragul and Druin Gazette, latest crime statistics reveal a downward trend in crime across Baw-Baw. 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
7: 531 3GG's latest beach and surf conditions.
8: G'day there for Kilcunda today. Fair conditions, 1 to 2 foot 12, 5 knot offshore wind in from the north. High tide to 2.5 metres just before 12:30, 14 in the drink and 12 outside. For the island, poor conditions, 0 to 1 foot swell, 11 knot offshore wind in from the north. High tide to 1.5 metres just before 12:30, 14 in the drink and the same outside. You can make hospitals a happier place for sick kids by making a tax-deductible donation to Starlight by June 30 at starlight.org.au, because happiness matters. I'm Andy and that's your 3GG Surf Report.
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12: 11 degrees in Warragul, 10 in Traralgon, 12 for Pakenham. From the Capital Radio 3GG newsroom, I'm Scott Mayman. Officials say few people would have noticed an early morning earthquake yesterday in Leongatha. The tremor hit just after 2 o'clock Monday morning to the northeast of Leongatha, and while a handful of people have reported feeling a very weak bit of movement in earth, there have been no major reports reaching authorities. Yesterday's quake registered a 2.3 magnitude at a depth of 5 kilometres. The state's top cop has vowed to take back Victorian roads. Chief Commissioner Mike Bush says Hoon drivers think there are no consequences for the brazen offending. He concedes a more robust approach is needed to combat lawless driving behaviours, with the force's current pursuit policy too risk-averse. A concussion researcher says more needs to be done to educate footballers in Gippsland about CTE, the degenerative brain disease linked to repeated head knocks. Concussion Legacy Foundation Australia's Professor Alan Pearce has been studying the brains of AFL players. He believes the sport needs to have specific CTE protocols.
13: That would involve things like trying to reduce exposure in children and adolescent athletes, exposure in contact training, so having limits, and having a specific protocol around CTE. And we're putting all our research investments and funding into concussion, but very little, if any, into CTE.
12: One Nation is rating local councils for candidates ahead of the November state election. One Nation insiders have told the Herald Sun at least 13 ex-Liberal, National and Independent councillors, including sitting mayors, are lining up to run for the party's ticket. Prince Harry's return visit to the UK is now in jeopardy after he was denied a protection detail for his family. Correspondent Gavin Gray has details.
14: The Duke of Sussex wants to be in the country to mark the start of the year-long countdown to the Invictus Games for injured military personnel. Now, it would be the first family visit for 4 years, and the King has already offered them accommodation on a royal estate. However, the committee which decides on the level of security for royals has opted not to offer them taxpayer-funded security. And although they'll receive protection when on royal property, they'd have to rely on private security when out and about. Harry's reported to be reconsidering the visit.
12: British actress Dame Penelope Keith has died at the age of 86. Her family says she died peacefully at her home after a battle with cancer. She was best known for starring in The Good Life and To the Manor Born.
15: Richard de Vere. Can you see that man as Lord of the Manor of Grantley? Now, don't you be beguiled by that smooth tongue and those rugged good looks. The ability to run an historic estate is in the blood. Isn't this something you can buy at Sainsbury's?
1: 3GG Local Sport.
12: A footy club from West Gippsland has announced their senior coach is stepping down. Alex Doncherty has details.
16: After 5 years at the helm, Coraline senior coach Sean Sparks announced he'll stand down at the end of this season. The announcement came before the Cobberers' three-point loss to Turriden Dalmore at the weekend. The club says Sparks led the club through one of its most successful periods through the club's history, which included a minor premiership, two preliminary finals and four finals campaigns. Coraline has also praised him for the culture he's built around the club, saying he's led with integrity and genuine care. The Cobberers currently sit inside the top six on percentage with just 8 rounds to play. Alex Stockerty, Capital Radio News.
12: And that's the latest news update. 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
3: A busy morning in Warragul on Barry Creek Road, just heading southbound, approaching Sutton Street. Otherwise, having a look at your run into Melbourne, nice and smooth on the Princes Freeway, and the Pakenham Bypass is nice and clear as well. On to the Monash, it's slowing citybound from Glyde Road to the South Gippsland Freeway, then from Jackson's Road to Warragul Road. Most of us take sight for granted. 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That's the latest 3GG Time Saver Traffic.
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1: 3GG's four-day forecast for Southern Stock Feeds, offering fully customised dairy, beef and sheep pellets. 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

0: Climby Fisher gets to wrap up this world-famous 30-minute music marathon on this Tuesday, the last day of the financial year. It's the last day of June. July tomorrow. Wow. Love changes everything. Let's take a look at the weather. Bureau saying rain today, cloudy. Rain less likely later tonight. Light winds. Top today still of 16 degrees. Down to 5 overnight. Tomorrow we're looking at showers increasing, so there's more of the wet stuff on the way. 17, the Carwin copy. Rinse and repeat on Thursday. 17, showers cooler, cloudy and 13 degrees. That's what we're chasing Friday.
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0: All that you want is to win money, and tomorrow morning we'll give you the chance to do that. 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Just have a guess at the sound. It is an everyday item. An everyday item. All right? 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Three chances to win the Ultimate Ear Test. Right here, a forever classic. 3GG. Thanks to TMLH Marta 10.
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0: Farnham. It is the Age of Reason. It is the time for me to get out of here. Let me scarper away into Tuesday. And hopefully we'll see you again Wednesday morning. We'll do the dance all over again from 5:30 tomorrow. The one and only, yes, wonderful man that is, Gerald Quigley, will join us from the House of Wellness. Also, your chance to win the money with the Ultimate Ear Test. But coming up next, Craig Pritchard. Taking the music to your door and to your radios, Paul Kelly. On the way,
1: I feel like a woman.
0: Some Shania as well as Macy DC. It all begins in minutes. 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
10: 12 degrees in Warragul, 11 for Traralgon, 13 in Pakenham. From the Capital Radio 3GG newsroom, I'm Scott Maiman. Additional nursing staff will be headed to La Trobe, just one of several regions across Victoria that are set to receive more staff. The additional number of nursing staff is thanks to new legislation to be introduced by the state government. Amendments to the Safe Patient Care Act will increase the nurse-to-patient ratio. The nurses will work across general medical and surgical wards, emergency departments and intensive care. The Premier says the new legislation will be introduced next month. Gippslanders are being encouraged to take part in Dry July to help support those affected by cancer. One of this year's ambassadors is former Socceroo Craig Foster, who's encouraging Gippslanders to join family, work and teammates and sign up to the challenge.
4: Cancer's still a scourge in Australia today. One in two families will face having a loved one having to battle with cancer. And so Dry July is a great opportunity for us all to do something. All we've got to do is give up something so that a fellow Aussie can get some help or get to hospital or get transport or other forms of help. So I reckon it's a great campaign and I'm thrilled to support it once again.
10: Police are abandoning the practice of sending undercover teens into shops to purchase tobacco and booze in a bid to snare dodgy retailers. It comes amid concerns the youngsters are actually being targeted by underworld criminal gangs. Tio Ficari at the Australian Association of Convenience Stores says he's not surprised.
11: In New South Wales, we actually had health inspectors, not teens, that were tasked with initially tackling this crisis. And the government pulled them as well because they were concerned for their safety.
10: A new study shows about 30% of people contain a genetic variant which puts them at greater risk of lung disease and severe COVID. Researchers have discovered the variant can disrupt the functions of a newly discovered enzyme, increasing the risk of disease. Professor Mark Gorrell from the University of Sydney says the breakthrough could help doctors create new treatments.
12: Now they'll better understand how to manage the drug dosing so that it's not adversely affecting lung, and hopefully check the patients for this variant before administering the drug.
10: Woody and Buzz Lightyear remain the kings of the box office. Toy Story 5 was the number one movie in Australia for a second weekend, making more than $6 million.
2: 3GG Local Sport.
10: Ben Stokes has gone public about his decision to retire from Test cricket. The English captain, who missed the second Test against New Zealand after a nightclub incident, says he's out of fight.
13: Felt like I've been pretty good at that throughout my career, at overcoming on-field disappointment, off-field disappointment. And then the emotional side of this since Australia, it's, you know, the way I said it to my wife is actually, I says, I don't actually think I have any more fight left in me to get over this.
10: And in a bid to head off more ugly scenes at the Fed Square Socceroos life site this coming weekend, Gippslanders, who may be headed to Melbourne, are being urged to attend the site at AB Park. And there's a treat. A free breakfast is being offered for Gippslanders and anyone else who attends, but you got to be quick. Only the first 10,000 fans will be served. Australia's do-or-die round of 32 clash against Egypt kicks off at 4 a.m. Saturday. And that's the latest news update. I'm Scott Maiman from the Capital Radio Newsroom.
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7: 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Tomorrow, showers increasing and 17. Thursday, showers and another 15 mils with 15. And Friday, up to 15 mils.